That was way too many songs to tell you what they are, so I hope you had your Shazam on, because that was a lot of songs. The last one was by Neptune's Core, the one before that was by The Eels, and you can figure out the rest. But a very special event now. I'm going to play you a live song by a musician who's actually going to be on the show come third Thursday of the month. And yeah, so tune in for that. Actual live music back on air, yeah. But this is a sample of her work. This is Danny with Who Knows Where the Time Goes.

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1: Good morning. Here's your late night weather update for the southwest. Conditions remain mostly dark across the region. Across the UK tomorrow, residents can expect sunshine, showers, hail, sleet, fog, a rainbow, and one bloke insisting this is the hottest summer since records began. Cornwall will experience heavy outbreaks of lost campervans attempting three-point turns in medieval villages. Dartmoor visibility will be reduced by mist and a high possibility of multiple confused sheep. Please be careful when driving on the roads. May you also be reminded that wild camping is prohibited, so staying nearby local dogging spots is advisable should you wish to not be caught. Exeter has a yellow warning in place for seagulls displaying excessive confidence. Please keep pasties and sausage rolls close to your chest. A band of light rain is moving slowly eastwards, where it will continue to inconvenience people who choose not to bring a coat. In Wiltshire, we are expecting heavy winds. People are advised to secure trampolines, garden chairs, and any relatives under the age of 5. Visibility is excellent, unless you've taken your glasses off. In Somerset, cider levels remain dangerously high. Sunrise is expected shortly after everyone who's been awake all night finally goes to bed. And finally, if you don't like the weather, just wait. It will still probably disappoint you. If we've got any of it wrong, don't worry.

0: Well, that's it, I guess. Night, folks.
1: He has been picked by the aged wizard Shazam to carry on the wizard's lifelong crusade against crime and the forces of evil. When Billy speaks the wizard's name,
2: Shazam!
1: Billy becomes Captain Marvel, mighty champion, combining the wisdom of Solomon, the strength of Hercules, the stamina of Atlas, the power of Zeus, the courage of Achilles, and the speed of Mercury. Billy's twin sister, Mary Batson, has also been granted special powers. When she speaks the name
2: Shazam,
1: Mary Batson becomes Mary Marvel, blending the grace of Selena with the best qualities of other goddesses, whose names combined form the word Shazam. The third member of the mighty trio is their friend, lame newsboy Freddie Freeman. When he speaks the name of his idol,
2: Captain Marvel,
1: Freddie becomes the powerful Captain Marvel Jr. Together, they are the mighty Marvel, dedicated to fighting the forces of evil throughout the universe.

0: It's a festive day at the city zoo. A big shipment of new animals has just arrived, and Billy Batson, Wiz TV's star reporter, is on the spot with the news that's hot.
1: Good afternoon, ladies and gentlemen. This is Billy Batson for Wiz TV. This is Batsy Billion.
2: For Pete's sake, Batson, we need a sound level. This is a rehearsal.
1: Sorry, sir. Just a slight distraction. We're speaking with Mr. Tawney, one of the directors of the zoo. Tell us about the new gorillas, Mr. Tawney.
3: An amazing story, Billy. Now, those two, Mimi and Alphonse, were difficult to catch. But the other one practically jumped into the cage. It was almost as if he wanted to go.
1: Gee, he is big. What's his name?
3: Big Boy. You know, there's something about him. He's not like any gorilla I've ever seen.
1: Now that you mention it, he looks a lot like... No, it couldn't be.
4: I must distract him before he remembers where he's seen me before. Just the thing. I'll make him change into Captain Marvel.
5: I will obey.
1: And Mr. Tawney, thank you once again. It's always a pleasure to hear from our animal friends. Make that usually a pleasure. Looks like it's
6: time for
1: the Marvels.
6: Shazam!
7: Captain Marvel!

0: Now, how do you suppose they got out?
1: Fools! Did they think they could escape the vengeance of Dr. Alarog forever? I'll show them all of them!
2: My body,
3: Gadzooks! I wish Tawny would learn a new song!
4: He says it inspires his cooking, Uncle Dudley.
3: We should have asked Billy to get some pizza on his way home.
5: Could Big Boy really be Dr. Alarog?
4: I don't know about that, but I do know Uncle Dudley hasn't got another move.
3: I think I'll see what's keeping dinner.
5: I wish Billy would hurry up. I think we should go back to the zoo and check that gorilla.
4: He told us to wait until he was through at the station.
5: Oh, right. But I still don't see how Alarog could have escaped after we captured him the last time.
4: Now, what do you suppose?
5: Must have been the wind.
4: We better take a look.
6: That's funny. I thought you said they were hungry.
3: The front door's open.
6: Believe it or not.
3: Well, speak up, man.
6: I smell gorillas.
3: Gorillas? That's impossible. It's probably your cooking.
6: I tell you, there were live gorillas right here within the last few minutes. Wait a minute. They're the same gorillas that were at the zoo.
3: I think we better get down to the zoo and see what this monkey business is all about.
6: I don't know. Billy will be back soon. Don't you think we should wait for him in case there's any trouble?
3: No need for that, Mr. Tawny. If trouble should show its ugly head, Uncle Marvel will show his.

0: Maybe we should wait for Billy after all.
1: Let's show him we can solve a case by ourselves for a change.
0: Well, if you say so.
1: You wait here. If anything happens, get Billy as fast as you can.
0: Oh, yes. Excellent idea, Tawny. I've always had a way with animals. Cute little fella.

0: Wait, please. What are you doing? Something's got these animals riled up. I'll just stand clear of the cages. I wonder what's keeping Tony.
1: Oh, but enough cartoons for you. We have the final request of the night come through, and it's going to be the last song we play as we finally check out at, what is it, 2 o'clock? Wow, been on air 4 hours? That's got to be a record. But a request come through going out to Jess for the final song of the night. This is 24 Hours by the Sundays. Take it away.

Okay, thanks for tuning in. I hope you enjoyed the weather, man. And take care of yourselves. Good night out there, wherever you may be. Sleep well, rest well. 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

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And no matter how I ranted and raved, I screamed, I pleaded, I cried. 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

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I forgot that boy.

I got a black cat bone. I got a mojo too. I got the John the Conqueror. I'm gonna mess with you.

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I'm Martin Henning and tonight I'd like to share with you some of my favourite music and some older favourites from all over the world and just around the corner. Tonight I would like to play some of my favourite tracks from shows over the last 12 months to whet your appetite for brand new music over the coming year. 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Don't forget there will be a track list with all the music played on this show on the Roots and Shoots Facebook page and also on Mixcloud. 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
4: Tell me, what is your name?
5: It's William McLeod with The Morning After. Welcome, everybody.
6: Good morning, everybody.
5: You okay?
6: I'm all right. Just topping up my coffee.
5: Just topping up your coffee.
6: Get myself ready for the day.
5: Get yourself ready for the day.
6: Yeah, you're going to repeat things I say.
5: Yeah.
6: Go on.
5: You're going to repeat everything you say. So that was James with Tomorrow from Whiplash. And before that...
6: One of your favourite bands, aren't they, old James?
5: Yes, they
6: you put
5: are.
6: Them at the beginning. They're usually one of your big blockbusters later on. I assume that was a hit.
5: That was a hit, yeah, of course.
6: And before that, which I missed, but it was tricky... from the Different When It's Silent album, which is not a trip-hop album. Features Mitch Sanders, who's also from Bristol, and it kind of took him in a slightly different direction. A bit more upbeat, I think, a bit more accessible for Tricky. I quite enjoyed it.
5: That's new, though, isn't it? Because
6: yes,
5: it reminded me of something else.
6: Yes, it did. It reminded me of an older track as well.
5: I'm not
6: but
5: sure
6: it is
5: what.
6: New.
5: Yeah. Those new glasses you got on?
6: They are not. They are part of my pound glass collection that, unfortunately, I've managed to remember today because I've been struggling first thing in the morning with reading stuff.
5: Right.
6: Especially for the show on a Sunday, because I suppose there's no other time I'll get up and and read something of
5: importance.
6: Yes, apart from a bit of Quordle, a bit of Wordle, and a bit of Wordlinkle is my morning
5: exercise. How long does that take you then?
6: It depends. Sometimes I'm stumped, I have to

0: So.
1: Right, okay. Right, next I've got 1,000 Guitars of San Dominique's, which is by a band called Fantastic Summing, who I came across on a Cherry Red Records compilation. They only had one album out, same name as the band, Fantastic Something, and they had one single that was a hit. It wasn't this one, which I might play in a couple of weeks. But this is called, 1,000 Guitars of Saint Dominique, and it's an instrumental.
2: It is an instrumental, and I probably a bit like my next track for some people is a bit of a hard listen, I thought. And I imagine High, who is my next artist, High meaning shark, apparently, who's more of a producer and a DJ. This might well be a bit of a tricky listen as well. I mean, she's a big DJ at Phonox in Brixton. Clearly ripped her name off from Phonic FM in Exeter.
1: Okay.
2: But see what you think of this.
1: All right.

0: Do you think they're proud of you?
1: I don't think they're proud of me. And I don't seek that validation from them. But I'm happy that they taught me a very important lesson. Just no one owes you anything.

0: Oh, here we go. Yes.
1: Digitize. Yep. By Hi. What language is that shark in? Is it sort of? I'm assuming it's Hawaiian or something. Yeah, or some
2: I think
1: sort
2: it's
1: of
2: Scandinavian, but of a Scandinavian source. But I think originally she's from Australia, so I think there's a link there. But my notes for her have gone. She's passed.
1: She's all right, you're on to the next thing already.
2: We're on to the next thing and to the next project.
1: And what is your next project?
2: Which, well done, nicely, is actually Stephen Jess Borth II.
1: Yeah.
2: It's quite an obscure little collective of up to 15 different artists, started by this chap who was originally into a lot of reggae and he's also into a bit of Boards of Canada, so he's got a real interesting background. However, this little album, which is called The Mighty Tiny and the Many Few, is a concept band based in Copenhagen, and it's got a bit more jazz, a bit more soul, and a bit more funk, and this is certainly along those lines. It's quite a cool sort of retro feel.
1: Okay, yeah, I quite like this, actually, I have to say. And it would be preceded by Slow Motion from Ultravox, which was not a hit when it was first released, but when it was re-released, it reached the heady heights of number 33. It's from Systems of Romance, which was basically the last album that John Fox played on before he went solo. And I first heard it on a compilation CD that came free with a magazine, which obviously I won't mention the name of that magazine.
2: Why? But
1: begins with O. No, it doesn't begin with O, but it's got an O in it.
2: It's M, does it?
1: Yeah, it begins with M, and it's got two O's and a J in
2: it's
1: it.
2: It's what old men read, isn't it?
1: I wouldn't say that particularly, but anyway, here we go.

0: Okay, a little bit of the next song for you, just to get you
1: a bit of tester for some Japanese indie. If you want to get in touch with us, because we will be doing the quiz later on, you can do so on socials. Morning After 8_10.
0: Yep. Email us on studio@phonic.fm, or you can text us 01392 690 450. We're always happy to hear your comments.
1: Indeed. Negative or positive, the latter are always preferred.
0: Well, yeah, I mean, we can take constructive criticism, I would say.
1: Well, I don't know, we're pretty tender. We're pretty thin-skinned on this show. Pretty thin-skinned.
0: You think we're like the orange marvel the other side of the Atlantic.
1: Well, we're not as stroppy. harking back to, I might mention it before, I went to Japan earlier on in the year. And
0: here we go again.
1: Sick, yep. UFO, one of the bands that we saw in a dingy little underground venue in Tokyo, in an area called Shimokitazawa. And I'll be corrected on that easily by anybody who has been to Japan. But yeah, the sort of, I don't know, atmospheric indie, gentle hazy sounds, okay. Melancholy, possibly some of their tracks are, but very popular in their own little space. Right. And yeah, really enjoy them. So they were quite charismatic little bunch.
0: Okay, and that'll be followed by Feet's new single, Odessa. And they've got a new album coming out later in the year, which I'm quite looking forward to hearing. But first,
1: Sick UFO.
0: Yeah, there you go.

0: It was their two-year anniversary, or two-year birthday.
1: Yeah.
0: And a band called Funkster played, who we've seen previously. And
2: Juxter.
0: Very, Juxter, even, yeah. Juxter played Funkster. And yeah, it was very good. They were very good. The keyboard player is exceptional.
2: Very good. And he's a bit of a showman as well.
0: He puts his hand soul into in a sort of Animal from the Muppet style.
2: I don't know whether you could see quite as much because you moved seats, didn't you, partway through?
0: We got a full view of the keyboard player. That was basically he even started lifting his leg up, didn't he?
2: I didn't see him do that. The keyboard did at one or two points look as though it might be coming off its
0: hinges. He was a bit excitable. I mean, good on him, you get a bigger keyboard.
2: So 25 minutes to the quiz. What are we doing? Old school this week, or just
0: we are doing top 100 choose from top 100. I think it's 1983 this week. 1983, a bit random, no reason for it, but it's interesting. What was in the top 100 from 1983? But what will feature in the quiz is probably more important to most of you.
2: I would suggest so. Yes. And what won't be won't be appearing in the quiz will be the next song I've got, which is with Skeletons from It's a Blitz. I always want to play Heads Will Roll off that because I heard it the other day, but we've played it before.
0: Play it every time.
2: But I'll tell you the weird thing about Heads Will Roll. I always assumed it was a massive hit. It got to number 89. Your compatriots got it up to number 75 if they're in their own
0: chart. It's because we listen to certain radio stations, and then you explore us.
2: The only country where, I'm not saying it would hit number one, but the only country where it did hit number one was the Belgian Flemish chart.
0: It hit number one.
2: Walloon, is that how you pronounce it, I think? There we go. But this is Skeletons, which was not a hit, but is on that album. And
0: I have got a hit, number one hit, Black Legend, You See the Trouble with Me, which samples.
2: When was this a hit then?
0: 2000, I think. But I can't quite work out if this is the one that's got Barry White in it, or where Barry White refused and then they had to use different samples. Surely our listeners will be able to work out if this is genuine Barry White or not, wheezing along to a bit of Black Legend remix.
2: Yeah, but before that, Skeletons from the Yeah Yeah Yeahs. Oops.

0: would be us, yeah. Yeah.
1: Couldn't be more obvious. The last bit went, round of applause at the end for 2 minutes.
0: The last bit just went a bit more quickly than I was anticipating.
1: Concentrating on finding those jingles.
0: Dear. Yeah, oh, well, I was trying to find our jingle, yeah. Right. Hey, dude.
1: Hey, this is my 1996 album of the week.
0: Right.
1: And a somewhat polarising album, one might argue. They got slated by some of the music press at the time.
0: Somewhat polarising band, I would suggest.
1: Oh, yeah.
0: Not just
1: the
0: album.
1: Just generally battered. But, I mean, there's a sort of track, if you heard it, you knew nothing about them. There's some catchy little tracks.
0: Right.
1: But then you find out that they're like... I think they generally got battered for being middle class. And for example... let me see, what a couple of this critical reception. Who was it? Melody Maker really hammered into them. And I've just pressed the wrong button on my thing all the time.
0: I think
1: The album is K. So the album is K, sorry, by Cooler Shaker. And it was commercially successful. It went to number one, you know. And it was the fastest selling debut since Oasis's Definitely Maybe. And they won Best Newcomer at the Brits. But the music press just didn't like them, especially when they dug out stuff about them being middle class.
0: Well,
1: their whole sort of mystic use of sort of Eastern music and things. They were, it's an enjoyable album. It's just they were just battered.
0: Well, I think the lead singer, Crispin Mills.
1: Crispin,
0: that doesn't help, does it?
1: Yes.
0: I mean, that's
1: sort of... Imagine, it's like...
0: I know what you're going
1: to
0: say.
1: Yeah, there you go. Yeah, makes it tricky, isn't it? You should have chosen a different name, shouldn't he? Will's a good name, I think, is a replacement,
0: yeah, exactly.
1: Exactly. But they would have found out. They would have found out. Find out.
0: I went to school with someone who had that name, and he was called Chips, and that sort of works.
1: Does it? That's not something that's going to work in any school I went to, I can tell you that.
0: School you went to would be fries, with it? Fries.
1: Not even
0: skin
1: that.
0: Skin on. anyway, we're followed by Yaldak's new single. They've got a new album that came out a couple of weeks ago called You're Gonna Need a Little Music, and this is the title track from the album. But first,
1: it's a hit from me, it's, yeah, from
0: hey
1: the album
0: Dude
1: K.
0: From Cooler Shaker.

0: Oh, that was great.
1: There's not often you hear a track that mentions what's the story, Tobin Morey. So a nod to Big John.
0: Okay, yeah. John. How's the quiz coming along?
1: Oh, quiz is sorted.
0: It's all sorted, is it? Yeah. Oh, right, okay. Right, I was wondering what's going to do.
1: I'm just updating spreadsheets here. Doing a bit of admin while filling a boot.
0: Well, because I've got the timings wrong, as usual. It's about a minute and a half to the quiz now.
1: I don't think you can get that necessarily spot on. Go on.
0: No. So we could either do the quiz now.
1: Can't do that. Folk won't be up.
0: No, what do you mean won't be up?
1: Folks set their alarm who aren't 8 o'clock risers set their alarms for the quiz. I mean, it's just what's life without the quiz on a Sunday morning.
0: Well, that's
1: and the sizzle and the jingle we have.
0: I could find that jingle. I could have played that, couldn't I? That would have eaten into a bit of time, but I don't know where that's gone. So I could play a tiny little slice, a sliver even possibly, of Groove Armada's new single. So yeah, maybe I'll do that.

0: There we go. That was a little bit.
1: Oh, was that it? Okay, right. Right. Yeah, okay.
0: Quiz now. So, okay, but yeah, let me just get this. Sorted. Get this set up and running away. Let me see what I can get the background music right for you. Is that still there?
1: It's what, still there? Am I still here? Yeah, I'm still here, yeah. I'm just opposite you.
0: Yeah.
1: Going nowhere, don't you worry.
0: Yeah, no, okay. I think Chris music's about right in the background.
1: Okie dokie. Right, well, I thought you were listening earlier, which I know not many of you do. 1983 is a year of choice, so I have chosen three tracks from the UK Top 100 from 1983. Now, it might vary between websites, I have since discovered. However, here are the clues. You work out the tracks, not the artist, but the track. And the first one is At 11, Nearly a Baker's Dozen, But. At 11, Nearly a Baker's Dozen, But. Dot, dot, dot.
0: Okay.
1: Okay. Number two, the second one is Careful Jig with Tetley. Careful Jig with Tetley.
0: Okay.
1: Okay. And then finally, Just a Fancy Chalky Digestive. Just a Fancy Chocolate Digestive. Now, I'm hoping that Nigel's up and listening to the show. Nigel and I caught up only yesterday. Swore to me he'd be up and giving it a go in the old quiz okay, today. So, well, Nigel, there for you. 1983. I think they're quite fairly straightforward. So, do get in touch with the show. And, Nigel, just for you, tell us what you're having for breakfast. Tell us what you're having for breakfast. A little in-joke between Nigel and I. So, hopefully, so, how can you get in touch with the show? Well, you can do it through Instagram, morningafter8_10. And then there's the other ways that you can read, and I can't do without turning my whole head round.
0: What am I reading, sorry?
1: The way people can get
0: 3690450. So I was looking at something
1: now. Which is a text. That's your phone number. And then there's the email, which is
0: studio@phonic.fm.
1: Okay, and that's it. So yeah, get in touch, let us know how you got on. They're coming already. Jimbo's got one already.
0: Oh, has
1: number
0: he?
1: Two. Oh, battered right. It. Well done, okay. James.
0: Right.
1: What's next?
0: Next you've got Dahi and Childish Gambino.
1: Oh, nice. Okay, so DJ Dahi, who I don't know much about, but he's worked with some interesting folk. He's done stuff with Kendrick Lamar, Drake, Big Sean, and he's been nominated for 4 Grammys. Oh, so he's quite a big deal, really. And this is a track with him and Childish Gambino, released earlier this year from Dahi's personal or debut album called Black Boy (Alternative).
0: Right, okay. And that'll be followed by Playgroup, which is basically a project of Trevor Jackson, who is a DJ and producer. And this came into Oxfam the other day, and it was quite interesting. I listened to it and I quite enjoyed it. So
1: snapped
0: I thought
1: it up. Track.
0: No, I didn't actually.
1: Did you not? Okay.
0: No, I think it's probably still there. Probably should have done, but I didn't.
1: Did you price it high?
0: I didn't price it high. I priced it sort of at the price it should be. I never price things high. I price things at an appropriate price for sale. Yeah.
1: Yes, of course.
0: As we know, Oxfam is not a charity for the people buying. It's a charity to raise money for good causes. So, but anyway, other charities are available. In the meantime, here's Dahi and Childish Gambino.
2: Run.

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1: There we go. Playgroup with Surface to Air, which was very chilled and laid back.
2: I think Andy would enjoy that.
1: He would have missed that,
2: unfortunately, didn't he? Just off to your guy.
1: No, it's funny, actually. When I picked it, I thought, I know someone who will enjoy that track.
2: So I'll play it after they've left.
1: I just assume people listen to the whole show, you know.
2: Well, you know,
1: I'm looking for dedication.
2: You know, he's got his appointment with his leotard at whatever time is it, half past nine or Sunday morning.
1: His sort of Borat outfit. Nice to imagine.
2: Morning, Andy. We've missed you. Hope you enjoy your yoga. Thanks for listening. Till then. Go on.
1: Right, how's the admin going?
2: Very good. I was quite interested in some of the... for keen listeners out there, I am basically updating a spreadsheet of music that we've played. We play a lot of different tracks, as you will know as regular listeners. But some of the bands I've played... Water From Your Eyes. Who are they? I need to get... You know? Who is that? Webb. Who are they? I'm going to have to get Staub. I'm going to have to search them and play some of their tunes. I'm sure, with my impeccable taste, there must be others from their back catalogue we can play on the show. So I'll get into that.
1: I'm sure you're right.
2: And so far, Jim has got, and no pressure everybody else, Dave's been in touch with one, Mike's been in touch with two, and Jim has been in touch with, dare I say, three and a half.
1: Three and a half. How'd you get 3.5?
2: Well, that'll all become clear at half past 20 past
1: he's
2: 9.
1: He's got the right answer, and then he's got another very good
2: one. That fits very well. I can't argue with it, unfortunately.
1: Right, okay. Right, well, I've got a song that, as soon as I play the intro, people will know what it is. It was a number one, so I'm just not going to say what it is, because the intro is so memorable.
2: Okay.
1: You have got...
2: I have got a track that I've had on my playlist for quite a while, and I don't know if I like it now. I think you'll like it.
1: Yeah, no, I do. Well, I only listened to the first...
2: Manchester band trio called Yang, Y-A-A-N-G. Apparently they're fantastic live, so if you seek them out, I had a quick look to see where they were. The only one place that I could see where they were was, as it freezes on my screen... was it an upcoming festival? Oh, actually, Mutations Festival, which is in your neck of the woods, down in Brighton, towards the end of October. That's the only place I can see them. They sound like they'd be fantastic live. But see what you think. See if this warms your cockles, because I am finding it's a bit of a tricky listen to these things.
1: Okay. But first, a song that I think most people will remember it.

0: Yeah, that was pretty lively.
1: Lively track.
0: Yeah, I enjoyed that.
1: Yang, Y-A-A-N-G.
0: I enjoyed that. I've got one of the quiz, I think, but that's
1: okay. Is that your own answer, or is that an answer
0: well,
1: you
0: no,
1: might have
0: no,
1: come
0: no,
1: in
0: well,
1: on
0: I've
1: the...
0: I've seen an answer that someone okay. got. So, yeah, thanks, Nigel, for getting in touch.
1: Nigel, glad to hear your... What, croissant, you said, for breakfast.
0: No, he didn't have croissant.
1: Oh, okay.
0: Raisins and peanut butter in his porridge.
1: No. That's. I think you'll find that's what I have.
0: Ah.
1: He said, so let's go back to the beginning.
0: Yes, enjoying a light breakfast of croissants. Ha ha. No raisins and peanut butter in my porridge this morning.
1: There you go. So, and well done, Nigel. You got the answer correct.
0: Yes, to that one.
1: Preempting. But, Will, nicking your answer.
0: Nothing since, nothing for 6 minutes, so he's obviously thinking.
1: Next two tracks, mine's a cover. Originally done by Brian Jonestown Massacre. This is the FCU Cares, who have gone down very well in the States. They've got lots of little nominations, and I really like them. And they were supporting somebody interesting recently, and I can't read it. For love or money, it's my pictures and my writing has overlapped each other. But I will. It might be the Strokes. In fact, it is the Strokes. Look at that. There you go. And they'll also be joined by TV and the Radio and Beach House. FCU Cares. Great track.
0: Okay. And it will be followed by La Tigra. So after Kathleen Hanna left Bikini Kill, Bikini Kill sort of fell apart. She formed La Tigra. And this is a song from... the self-named album called Ode to Bedroom Dancing. Interesting song title. But anyway, first up is the FCU Cares.

0: Okay.
1: That sounds about right to me. Do you want to sort of give us your...
2: Give you my answers. Thoughts. Give you... Okay, yeah. Well done, everybody who got in touch. Particular nod to Nigel, Jim and Dave, and to Mike for his earlier efforts, which were good. And we had two in the email. Was it Olivia and Mark, I think? Anyway, well done, everybody. We're getting there with this quiz. I think it's starting to take off, although we're only getting one, so we'll see. First one, which everybody got, Careful Jig with Tetley. Careful Jig with Tetley.
1: Yeah, well, I didn't get that, but because I saw someone else's answer.
2: Just before, obviously, it was at the tip of your tongue, but somebody else popped it.
1: Safety dance, men without.
2: The safety dance, as in Tetley. The safety, Tetley tea dance.
1: Yeah.
2: Men without hats, classic. The other one, which... Yeah, okay, we'll go with this one first. At 11, nearly a baker's dozen, but do you know what a baker's dozen is? How many is in a baker's dozen?
1: A baker's dozen is 13.
2: 13?
1: Yeah.
2: So if you've got 11, how many more do you need to make 13? I know maths is not your strong point, but well done. And so you're too off it. Or as Kaju Gugu might say, you are too... Too shy of 13. Indeed.
1: What a
2: haircut, though. I've got to give a good nod to that haircut. Oh, the whole band, in fact. And then finally, this is the one where Jim got a point and a half. I know, you can imagine saying this to be gritty teeth. Just a fancy chocolate digestive.
1: Yeah.
2: So in those days, I think you can still get at least one of these, if not both.
1: Yeah.
2: Chocolate digestive, obviously, chocolate and digestive biscuit, which is just on top. But the wrapped versions, i.e. that come fully covered in chocolate and fully wrapped in plastic. There are two which were in the charts this time. The bonus point which Jim has got is for Gold by Spandau Ballet.
1: Oh, yeah. Good.
2: Which is very tasty bar.
1: Yeah.
2: But the other one, which is kind of... I mean, a lot of people think it's like a poor man's chocolate biscuit.
1: I think I've got it. I've got Breakaway.
2: It's
1: Tracy
2: Breakaway
1: Ullman.
2: By Tracy Ullman, indeed. So well done, everybody who got those answers. Same next week.
1: Yeah.
2: Good luck.
1: Okay.
2: Moving on.
1: Yeah.
2: I saw Project Hail Mary at the weekend.
1: Any good?
2: Yeah, enjoyed it. Chris was in and out of it. She'd popped out to make a phone call and come back, but the book's meant to be all right as well. There's a little bit of maths in there in the book, apparently, so I might explore the book. And Nigel, one for you. There's a bit of maths in there. But the book is by Andy Weir, but the film stars Ryan Gosling, and I think, you know, you'll definitely be up. You'll be discussed in the Oscars later on, I think. Largely because he's done it all by himself.
1: Okay, maybe I ought to...
2: It's a family film, I think, as well. That's the other good thing about it. Well, I preferred it, possibly because my expectations weren't as high. I preferred it to Odyssey, to be honest.
1: Okay.
2: So the track I've chosen is Lemon Jelly, which is a little space-based track.
1: Right, okay. And that will be followed by Pigeon, who, of course, we're going to see in Bristol.
2: Not only that. But Toff, I think, has seen them either tonight or last night up in the wilderness.
1: Oh,
2: so it'd be nice to get some feedback on that as well.
1: That'd probably be the highlight based on the rest of the lineup of that particular event.
2: Baxter, Judy, Carl Cox might.
1: Right. Well, I'm sure you'll have enjoyed Carl Cox.
2: Indeed.
1: So, but yeah, first Lemon Jelly.

0: What happened there?
1: Well, I don't know. Something a bit strange, a bit technical, a bit out of my control. Right, not got long. I've got another country, $$$$$$, with Awake and Trapped Between Worlds, which is their new single. Saw them at Ritual Union back in March, and they were very good. And you have
0: Jose Junior, nothing to do with Mourinho, British Hispanic singer-songwriter. Some of his stuff's indie rock, bit of Latin folk in there as well, some of his tracks. And this one is called Dust.
1: I think we played something off this before, because I remember the album title,
0: I tell
1: Spanish
0: you what,
1: Leather.
0: I can tell you exactly when we played it, because I'm actually entering it at this moment. And so it was back on the 23rd of March 2025, and the track was called Projections, but this one is called Dust.
1: I think we played another one as well, because I'm pretty sure I've played one.
0: So it was you.
1: It was me.
0: Yes, okay, right.
1: Anyway, here we go. Another country.
2: Moth flew into my room. Confused by movement and light. Floating above me, seeking shelter. Deep under the skin. By the end of everything. Hello and hum. Crawling over. And pushing down. Thoughts lose form and fragment. Shards of moments assimilate. They splinter. Endlessly extending out. There was nothing coming afterward. Frozen and staring wordless. Day you transformed. Your residue pierced our world. As an apparition.

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0: There we go. Right, we've probably got time for...
1: Well, make it one of yours, because I've just piped up some.
0: Well, none of mine are going to be long enough, so it's going to have to be. Actually, okay. Yours is the longest.
1: Go on, then. What is it?
0: So, I Need Your Love, Milk.
1: Oh, this is cool. This is a cool track. It's like two different tracks melded into one. Right. And if you're a cinema goer, I'm sure the beginning of it will be evocative.
0: Evocative?
1: Indeed. Right. Well, we'll let folk listen and see. And then...
0: We'll have time for that, and then we'll finish about a minute early, because there's no point running out. Although our friend hasn't appeared yet. So.
1: He's not. He's either found a bargain at the car boot, or he's... He's forgotten this is what he does, because it's been so long since he's done it.
0: It's been a while since he's here. So you might get There Goes My Head by Near Archives off her Emotional Junglist.
1: Well, I hope so, because I've got her lined up for next week. Yes, quite a nice little album, that.
0: It is very good. So, well, let's just see what happens. But I'm just a bit surprised we've seen no Simon. I hope he's all right. Hope he's okay, don't we?
1: Of course.
0: Always concerned for his health.
1: Right, see you next week.
0: We are, genuinely, we are. I'm not saying that tongue-in-cheek, I'm saying that with...
1: Sketch?
0: He's not there, he's hiding. Right, anyway, here we go, The Milk with I Need Your Love.

Lick my lips of desire. Lick my.

Morning, Scribblers. It's good to be back from my travels. I've spent time in various cities. Manchester, Halifax, yes, Halifax, Bradford, Stoke-on-Trent. I didn't spend long in Stoke-on-Trent, no. Bristol, and yesterday I made my way back from Bromsgrove. And hasn't it been hot? At the top of the show there, you heard the title track from PJ Harvey's second album, Rid of Me, released way back in 1993. And that reminded me, it's Mercury Music time again. And at the moment, PJ Harvey is the only artist that's won it twice. The first time was 2001 with the album Stories from the City, Stories from the Sea. And then again 10 years later in 2011 for Let England Shake, which both fantastic albums. And then that was followed by David Byrne and Talking Heads. This Must Be the Place, Naive Melody, from the Speaking in Tongues album. I went to, the reason why I've been away is I went to see David Byrne up in Halifax, at Halifax Peace Hall. What a venue, what an amazing venue. If you've not been, check it out. And you can see everywhere. It's kind of tiered and then it's got a balcony. And what a great venue. And one of my all-time top three ever gigs. And believe you me, I've been to... Yes, I know. I'm getting text messages. I'll just turn it down. Thanks, Yal. And I've been to lots and lots and lots and lots and lots and lots and lots of gigs over the years. But that's in the top three. I might tell you what the others are later. I'm going to play some more tracks by Talking Heads and David Byrne later, because you need to hear them. Simple as that. And this is brand new.

Sorry about that. Just getting back into the swing of things. I've been off for 3 weeks. Thanks a lot to John, and thanks so much for Robin for standing in for 2 weeks. I couldn't listen to the first one because I didn't take my headphones with me, but I did listen to quite a lot of the second one. Brilliant shows they were, Robin, so thanks very much. I'll put the playlists up. I've been a bit slack with playlists on my Instagram. They always go up on the Sunday Scribble Facebook page, but the Instagram ones, give me a bit of time to catch up. But I'll put both Robin's playlists up there because they're great. Right, okay, so from there, we're going to go to this lot. I've got a new song out, which I can't play because it's got swearing on them, like all their other songs apart from this one. And this is great. I picked up a copy of this on vinyl, and I can't wait for the album. This is R.I.P. Magic and Five Words.

That's a banger, if you didn't notice. That's R.I.P. Magic, and that's five words. Back from a European tour with Tame Impala. And if they're good enough for James Murphy, they're good enough for me and you. So I'm hoping that there's going to be an album out soon. And also they'll be doing some gigs. I guess they're, well, they were, that they will be playing End of the Road, I would imagine. Right, and before that, you heard The Return of the Durity Column. Not the album, which was the first album, which is an odd title for a first album, but there you go. That was from the new album, which is called Renaissance, and the track was called Vapor in a Matchbox. And it's their first album since 2012's Short Stories for Pauline. So there you go. It's good to see them back. And I believe somebody on a different radio station is interviewing Vinnie Riley quite soon, but I can't remember when. Big hello to Shelley and Mick, with the fantastic hospitality we had there over the past 2 days. She's doing a big birthday cookathon because it's their daughter Colleen's birthday today. So happy birthday, Colleen. Hope you have a lovely day. And also a big hello to Steve Brown, who's geared up with his camper van for a month in France. Steer clear of them fires, mate. Just go near the sea and stuff like that, you know, you'd be all right. But that sounds great. I've got another mate who listens to the show on a regular basis. He hasn't tuned in yet. But he's in Spain at the moment. And there was me in Bromsgrove. This is brand new. It's by a band called She's Green, and it's called Metal.

American four piece indie. There might be five piece actually. Indie rockers from Minneapolis there who got together in 2022. And that track's called Metal, not metal as in it's metal as in, you know, he's got M-E-T-T-L-E. And it's called She's Green. And it's from their album Swallowtail, and I like it, and I hope you do. Right, okay. Big hello to Jimbo. Jimbo's listening. Good morning, mate. Hope you're okay. Hope you're not too hot up there in sunny Scunny. Get yourself down here. Get yourself down here and come on this show. You know, like the Halcyon days. Right, okay. Talking about metal, this is from an album called Heavy Metal, and it's by Cameron Winter, and the track's called Love Takes Miles.

Very sudden ending, that one. I don't know whether you noticed. That was a track called Love Takes Miles by Cameron Winter, the main man from the band Geese. And that's a standout track from his 2024 solo album, which is called Heavy Metal. A big hello to Rob Williams, who's tuned in. Hi, Rob. Hope you're okay. Hope it's warm enough for you. Supposed to be getting a bit of rain next week. A bit more about that later. I just want you to just sit back, relax, and take in the beauty now.

Told you it was beautiful. That's The Greatest by Cat Power, opening and title track from John Marshall's 2006 album. Wonderful stuff. And I think this kind of fits with that.

0: There she is.
1: That one's for Jimbo. He's a big fan. Big fan indeed. That's Sharon Van Etten and a track called Every Time Maybe the Sun... Every Time the Sun Comes Up. I'm in Trouble from her 2014 album, Are We There Yet? Which we're not, because it's only just gone... Well, it's 20 to 12, so we're not there yet. I'm here till 12, so there you go. I don't know whether I told you I went to see David Byrne up in Halifax at the Peace Hall. And it was amazing. It was just something else. But the reason why I made the effort to go, I mean, I could have gone Cardiff, I suppose. That was near. He was there at the end of the week after. But, yeah, I just wanted to go to the venue. And I got in on the guest list. anyway, that's, thanks for that, John. It was just, yeah, lots of people. Because he played earlier in the year in indoor venues. And me and my mate Joe Dudell, who came with us, by the way, we had a great time, and a wife, and Mick and Shell, we smashed it. Anyway, he said he'd spoke to people who'd seen David Byrne in Manchester before, earlier in the year, and said it was the best thing they'd ever seen in their lives. And it's like, you know, that's a big thing, isn't it? That is a big thing to say, especially if you've seen so many gigs as Joe has, even. Well, you see millions like me. And I've just had a text off Pete Adams, and he says, "Morning, Dave, I'm with you. Seen David Byrne twice recently, once at the Hammersmith Apollo and once at Latitude Festival. I saw your post. You did put a post up from it." And he said, "Absolutely extraordinary." And it was, indeed. He covered Talking Heads, his own stuff. Another. It's all there. You can watch it on the internet, and you probably, if you were there last night, you could have come to the Phoenix to see Stop Making Sense. It was shown in the garden area behind the library last night. I didn't get back in time, so.

I couldn't go, but it is one of the greatest concert films. So, anyways, another track from that. So this is, he told a very funny story at the start of this. I can't really tell you what it is, but it was very funny. This is Talking Heads and a track called And She Was.

That was Talking Heads, and She Was from the 1985 Little Creatures album. I was going through my records yesterday. It's a bit of a nightmare. I haven't gotten... When I tell people this, they think I'm crazy. I don't alphabetize. I kind of do it in genres or what I've bought new, which doesn't really make much sense. But anyway, so I was trying to find all the Talking Heads albums I've got. I think I found six. I couldn't find that one, but I'm sure I've got it somewhere. Right. This is brand spanking new by an Australian four-piece from Sydney called Body Type. And this track's called And What Else?

Great stuff. I like that a lot. That's Body Type, new from Australian four-piece. Body Type from their third album, Tally, and that which is out now. And that's called And What Else? I'm going to check some more of that out. I like that a lot. Right. I don't know whether you've noticed, but it's been hot, hasn't it, over the past, seems like forever. I'm going to put four tracks. There's four tracks. I'm going to play four tracks back to back here. And I'm hoping that it's going to do us some good. I'm hopefully bring some much needed precipitation to us here in the beautiful South and the rest of the country, obviously, because we've got a drought now, haven't we, down here and in other places. We need some, don't we? We do need some rain, don't we? So four tracks that have got rain in the title, back to back. Sit back and enjoy.

my window, bring back sweet memories. Hey, window pane, do you remember how sweet it used to be?

You've got some sweet, sweet memories, but like the window, you ain't got nothing to say. I can't stand the rain against my window, bringing back sweet memories. I can't stand the rain against my window, bringing back sweet memories.

So that should do it. Four back-to-back, All About Rain. See if we can get some. Started off with I Can't Stand the Rain, originally done by Ann Peebles back in 1973, but chart version by Eruption. And that was by The Pre-New, and that was from their latest album, Jodrell Atomic, the original soundtrack, which is out now. Great band, The Pre-New, check them out. Shocking news this week about the cutting of government funding to the iconic Jodrell Bank radio telescope, which is nestled in the middle of the Cheshire countryside. And I can't remember going to it. My wife tells me we went and took my son when he was little, but I can't remember. I remember going driving past it loads of times. So get onto your MP. Get onto your MP. We need it. We need Jodrell Bank. That's who it was, Stuart. It wasn't Max Headroom. Then you heard Dry the Rain by the Beta Band, which I play loads on the show. And it's the first track of three EPs released in 1997. See them down here in Devon at this year's Beautiful Days Festival. Headlining on Sunday night in the Big Top, which is not good news for me, but there you go. And that was the reason. They'll be great. Back together, been playing gigs and going down a storm. Then you heard, I wonder if any of you lot got your thumbs in the belt loops of your jeans and started with your elbows out, rocking from one side to the other, in the middle to the left, in the middle to the right. You heard Status Quo, which is, it's a first on this show, kids. The Quo from their ninth studio album. That was then, Blue For You, released in 1976. Ninth studio album then. And they were sitting just on the cusp of the punk rock explosion. And so, of course, 50 years old this year, just like punk rock is. There's a show coming up soon, which is just going to be 50 years of punk rock here on the Sunday Scribble. And then finally, you heard The Cult and Rain from the album Love, released as a single in 1985. Messrs. Asprey and Duffery singing about Native American culture, which has always been a thing that Ian Asprey has been into, and the Hopi people's famous rain dance. So I hope those tracks may bring water to your plants and joy to your hearts. And hopefully

That was David Byrne, a track called Everybody's Coming to My House, from the album and the film American Utopia. The film is showing in cinemas all over the country this Wednesday, the 5th of August. And it's on here at Exeter Phoenix Cinema, but unfortunately, it's been there for a while. You could have got tickets, it's sold out. But if you're quick, you can book a seat for the re-showing on the 15th of August. I was up, as I said, up in Bromsgrove at the weekend, and I watched it on Friday night, and it's ace. Just in case you don't know, the thing about these David Byrne gigs and American Utopia is that there's no, it's not like watching a gig. There's a sort of background, coloured background, either one colour, or there's lots of projections, film and stuff like that, and everybody holds their instruments. There's no amplifiers or anything like that. There's no drum kit. Everybody's got their instrument and they can move around, and they do move around. There's choreography going on, there's dance going on. It's just amazing. Have a look at the film, American Utopia. You could get it on, you know, your normal things, but if you want to see it on a big screen, get a ticket for the 15th of August. I've been a bit rushed putting this together, but I think it's working. If it's not, tell me. I'm sure you will, don't worry. A big hello to Johnny, who is listening on his headphones out there in Finland. You got any fires out there? They seem to be everywhere else. He's on his bike and he's off into town to get some bean sprouts. Nice one. These four tracks seem to fit together. Let's see what you think. Check, check, check.

There you heard four in a row. Let me get this out of the way. There you heard four in a row. Cannonball by the Breeders from their Last Splash debut album from 1993 with the sisters Kim and Kelly Deal. Then you heard Seether by Veruca Salt, debut album from them as well. American Thighs from 1994, named after the very, very naughty girl in Charlie and the Chocolate Factory. Then you heard Pretend We're Dead by L7 from 1992's Bricks Are Heavy, their third album. A very sad news about the death last month of bassist Jennifer Finch. They were out on a last hurrah tour at the moment. And then you heard maybe my favourite track from the Pixies' 1988 debut album Surfer Rosa with Kim Deal there. And that's called Tony's Theme. Great stuff. Hope you enjoyed that. I certainly did. And to bring it kind of back to now, this is brand new. This is Show Me the Body and a track called No God.

Three-piece post-hardcore band now from New York City. Show Me the Body, track called No God from their brand new album Alone Together. Favorite band of my son Spike. He came to Exeter yesterday. He lives in Bristol now. And my daughter. And he said, "All right." So I said, "Yeah, yeah. Of course you can say I was." But he never showed up. He went out to a party, so maybe he did. Maybe I missed him, actually. He is a late sleeper, so he could still be upstairs. I'm hoping he's going to be hanging around later on because going to the boot sale up the race course. Come with us. Right, okay, so that was noisy. So is this. That was new. This is old.

That was the Juice and Mary Chain and their debut single released in 1984, Upside Down. I remember me and my mate Ant, when we heard that, we just went, wow, this is ace. And there was loads of controversy about their early gigs. They used to do like 15-minute gigs and just like smash everything up. You've probably, on that, you've probably got Bobby Gillespie from Primal Scream playing stand-up drums on that, I would imagine. He was in the band then. Great stuff. Listen, talking about gigs, at the end of this month, we're now into August, and it's only 27 days away. Art Block, there's a big gig going on up in

proceeds are for the fantastic charity War Child. So you'd be doing a good thing, and get yourself up there. We're going to be there. I'm going to play tracks from all the bands that are playing there next week to give you. But it might be sold out by then. Just get, if you look for Art Block, just Google Art Block, ARTBLOC, North Devon. You'll find out more information on it. It's going to be a great couple of nights, I can tell you. Right, yes, it's David Byrne again. This is another track that he played at the gig I went to in Halifax. And I hope some of you lot who are listening went to Cardiff, because that's not so far away, is it? This is Nothing But Flowers.

Yes, a warning from history, or what's to be. That was Talking Heads, a track, Brackets, Nothing But, and Brackets, Flowers. From their 1988 album, that long ago, Naked. That's the one with the chimp on the cover, if you can visualise it. It's sitting inside like a picture frame. I've got a weather report here from if anybody knows if my rain tracks worked, if anybody's listening and it's raining where you are, just let us know. If you know me, you can let me. As it started raining, I'm hoping it does do, but not until after the boot sale, you know, because that's this afternoon, it finishes at 4, so any time after that would be great. Johnny said, I said to Johnny, who was cycling into town listening on his headphones going to buy some bean sprouts, I said, is there any fires up there? He says, no fires up here. It's been relatively rainy, which is good news. And he said, I just saw a baby adder, which is nice. That is nice, yeah. Right, OK, this is The Clash.

That was The Clash, The Only Band That Matters, and Straight to Hell, a single released on their 1982 Combat Rock album. During that, I had a text of the lovely Alex Parks saying, love this one playing now. She meant the one before, which was Talking Heads, Nothing But Flowers. It's from their Naked album, which is great. Thanks for that. Hope you're okay, lovely. See if you can... We've got about 10 minutes left. See if you can guess who this is. No Shazamming.

Did you get it? Did anybody get it? Who was that? Pat's been in touch. He said John Layton. Yeah, he did the original one, Pat. Yeah, well done. But that's not who was singing that. This was for an album released in 2017 called This Time It's Personal, and it's an album of cover versions by Dr. John Cooper Clarke and featuring Hugh Cornwell, he of the Stranglers. So, yeah, they put an album out together in 2017 of classic classic rock and roll tunes, and that was on it. So there you go. Right, I thought this might fit with that.

That was Suicide and a track called Ghost Rider, which is great, obviously, from their self-titled debut album released in 1977. Right. So, as I said, it's 50 years since punk rock and roll. Punk rock and roll started, the punk rock explosion. So not next week, maybe not the week after, but maybe the week after that, I'm going to do a punk rock special. So if anybody, any of you lot out there, regular listeners or whoever, if there's anything you want to hear from that period, right, you know what I'm saying, or, you know, or what came after, things that are influenced by the punk rock explosion, get in touch with me. You know how to do it. There's a Sunday Scribble page, Facebook page. I've got a Instagram page. And if you know me, you know my number, so you could just tell me, you know. Right, you've been great. Thanks a lot for listening. I've really enjoyed putting this show together. I'm going to leave you with one last Talking Head song, one of my favourites. This is Life During Wartime. You've been great. Thanks a lot, and see you next week. Bye.

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plenty of money, now you don't stand a chance. 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She was standing on her deuce of benders, and she was hungry and almost

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dad. 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
1: The milk is sour. I've barely been to college and I've been doubtful of all that I've

0: It's 11 past, which is a bit later than usual, but welcome to the Vibe Station. Again, it is me, Amelie, and we have our guest presenter,
1: May. Hello.
0: Yeah, so that's wonderful. I'm very glad to be joined by you again.
1: Yes, me too.
0: So this is our August show. Mm-hmm. So, you know, summer is coming to an end, I guess.
1: Is it?
0: Yeah.
1: I feel like it's still going to get hotter, though.
0: I'm not sure. July was pretty damn hot.
1: Yeah.
0: But, potentially. Though, I'm really hoping it doesn't.
1: Same. I want more rain now.
0: I think we talked about the heat last time. It's very hot. And I think we're moving on to maybe a more... I'm waiting for autumn to kick in, actually.

0: Yes.
1: I think it might be late September this year, but I can already feel the air cooling down a bit.
0: Oh, don't speak too soon.
1: I know, but I'm really hoping to feel the air. I mean, I wore a cardigan twice this week, so...
0: Yeah, I'm wearing long sleeves, to be fair.
1: It's weird, because I always see autumn, well, this is the school years, November is the start of a new year.
0: Yeah.
1: Definitely more than January. I always just see January as the middle of winter and get bored of it.
0: I feel like January start of the year for me, though. Yeah.
1: I don't really feel any different in January. I mean, September for me is like fresh start. January, I'm like, ugh, more winter. But maybe that's just because I'm glad summer's ending. Not a summer baby.
0: No, me neither.
1: Anyway, so that vibe with a bit of Taylor. I know, a cliche, but it's not one of her most well-known songs. And so coming up, we've got Cannons and The Head and the Heart with Fire For You and Honeybee. And during that time, me and May are going to think about what we're going to talk about. Because we are very underplanned. It's been a bit of a week. So enjoy and speak soon.

0: Hi, so we have chosen what we're going to do. We're going to do a Would You Rather game. I'm going to start. We've basically been looking them up. These aren't just like original.
1: Yeah.
0: I found one that I like.
1: Yep.
0: Okay, May. Mm-hmm. Would you rather have a pause button for your life or a rewind button?
1: A rewind button.
0: Interesting.
1: Because if I need a moment to pause, I could just keep rewinding and then I can prepare for that moment.
0: So during the rewinds, you're actually pausing?
1: Yeah.
0: I'm going to rewind in a space where I've got enough time and then I can keep rewinding.
1: As long as I remember to stop rewinding before I'm like out of existence.
0: Oh god, yeah, no.
1: Yeah.
0: I think you just want to rewind and then stop and then rewind. Take the 5 minutes, rewind, take the 5 minutes, and then you've got as many 5 minutes as you want.
1: Yeah, exactly.
0: I was thinking pause, purely because then I could like think about things before I do them. Or if I have a difficult decision to make, I don't have to do it like a snap decision.
1: Yeah.
0: But then I think I'd just spend ages paused thinking, what do I do? And I couldn't have made the decision like 10 minutes ago, but I've been paused this whole time.
1: But can you move whilst you're paused? Because that could be quite fun if everyone's like paused and you can just move about and do whatever you like and then press play.
0: Yeah, I could just move to wherever I wanted to and then just press play.
1: Yeah.
0: Like, I just pause everyone around me and I'm like, and then, people will be like, oh my god, she's teleported.
1: Yeah. I'd love to rewind though, because then I can experience my childhood again.
0: I think that would be, like, cool, but, like, I would hate to experience it with my brain now. I'd rather experience it with my brain then, if that makes sense.
1: Yeah, that's a question, isn't it? If I rewind, do I remember what happens, or am I back in my child brain?
0: Then it would be pointless rewinding.
1: Yeah.
0: Because just do exactly the same thing, because you'd be living the same thing again.
1: That's not very living, true.
0: You're living the, I think you rewind and you keep your brain.
1: Yeah.
0: Yeah. So, no, I wouldn't. Because if you made a mistake, you can rewind and not do it. But I think I'd prefer the pause button. Because I think then I'm like, I like the idea that I could just pause everyone around me and just leave.
1: Yeah, and I guess if I rewound, I'll have to go through school all again, and that's awful. I don't want to do that.
0: Fast forward button, just the rewind button.
1: Yeah.
0: So, you've rewinded, but then you have to do all the stuff you've done again.
1: But then I would have more knowledge, so I can deal with it better, maybe. I could, like, become the queen bee of the school.
0: So say you want to go back 2 years, you rewind those 2 years, and you're like, oh, great. Oh, cool, I've done that again that I wanted to do, and then you've got to live another 2 years to get back to where you were.
1: Yeah, basically immortal.
0: Yeah, technically.
1: Hmm.
0: But also really annoying.
1: Okay. Well, shall we move on to my question?
0: Go on, have you got one?
1: Yes. Would you rather be forced to hunt for all your food every day, or be forced to scavenge for all your food every day?
0: Oh, that one's difficult. I think immediate reaction, scavenge, because I'm not great at hunting animals and stuff. I feel like I'd really struggle with it.
1: Yeah.
0: Like, A, I'd feel bad for the animal, but also B, like, I don't think I have that kind of strength.
1: No.
0: And also, like, knowledge. I guess you'd have to learn for foraging. I'd be like, what am I looking for? Picking up grass and mushrooms and stuff and hoping for the best. But if I had a book and stuff, maybe a teacher, I would know better to forage than I think I'd be good at hunting. Because for hunting, not only do you have to, like, make the animal, but you also have to, like, find the animal before you make it into meat. And I'd be, like, really struggling with finding the animal and then catching it.
1: Yeah.
0: And then I'd probably waste all my effort trying to catch an animal. And I'd be like, well, you know what? This meat isn't going to be enough for all the effort I put in.
1: Yeah, if I had a team around me, I might go hunting.
0: Mm.
1: And if it was socially acceptable, obviously.
0: Yeah.
1: Yeah, if we were back in the olden days, the very, very olden days.
0: I'd be the one, like, getting the berries, and then I'd, like, go home, and all the hunters had already done the hunting,
1: mm-hmm.
0: and I could just add the berries at the end.
1: Yeah.
0: And, like, I'd be at, like, that big medieval table, and enjoying everyone else's hunting.
1: I think
0: I got berries.
1: I enjoy making the tools for hunting.
0: Yeah, I wouldn't mind that.
1: Yeah.
0: I wouldn't mind making a spear.
1: Mm-hmm.
0: Yeah. No, I think I'd be the forager, but I'd also, you know, support the hunters.
1: Yeah. Make the medicine with the herbs.
0: Okay, so we're going to put some more music on and then we should be back with Would You Rathers. We'll start with Sweet Disposition by the Temper Trap. Enjoy, I guess.

0: we're back. We were just enjoying some Otis Redding. I do love that era. You didn't notice from last month. So we're back with Would You Rathers. May, do you want to start this time?
1: Okay, so would you rather be able to copy the talents of people who cross your path or able to move objects through the power of thought?
0: Move objects through the power of thought.
1: Yeah.
0: That's such a, like, it's Matilda. Like, I used to always love Matilda. Mm-hmm. I really would want her, like, power. Yeah.
1: Yeah. Would you show it off, though, or, like, keep it secret?
0: Oh, that one's hard, I think. Because if I showed it off too much, A, I could be, like, used, and B, I could be experimented on. But I think I would definitely show it off just because I could do it. If I trusted that, you know, it would be accepted.
1: Yeah, you probably would be used to carry large objects around.
0: Yeah, people would be like, oh, remember how you can lift anything with your mind? Can you help me out? And
1: I just, yeah, like, can you post this to Canada for me?
0: Like, use your mind power, please.
1: Yeah, really. I would rather copy the talents of people who cross my path.
0: I think you can work on talents. You can just never work on your mind.
1: That's true.
0: It's more like a superpower.
1: But then talents. If you could move stuff with your mind, I could copy that.
0: True, but first I'd have to move stuff. So really, yeah. it's a loop. We can't both choose one.
1: Yeah,
0: I think it'd be cool, but I'm definitely on the moving stuff with your mind thing. Some people have really useless talents as well. I don't want that.
1: Well, I want to go on a trapeze, so then I could just copy the trapeze artist and have a bit of fun and experience loads of things.
0: Without having to practice. True.
1: Yeah. I could play piano. I could play violin.
0: Just go for it. You just have too many talents, though. I swear, they would, like, rack up. You'd be like, oh, my God.
1: Yeah.
0: Just too talented.
1: I think I can only use it when I'm near that person, though.
0: I think that would be better, because otherwise your brain would explode.
1: Yeah.
0: There's too many things in it.
1: Oh. What's your question?
0: Give up showering or bathing for a month, or give up the internet for a month.
1: Ooh, I think I'll give up the internet for a month.
0: I'm going internet too. I think I could go without the internet.
1: Yeah.
0: But I'd be sad. I do rely on the internet a lot. I mean, I think I could go without it technically, but still, I'd be like, I'd be left kind of wanting things from the internet, though. Like,
1: yeah, but then
0: people, can you Google this or can you buy me this?
1: Towards the end, you might get used to it and you might actually find, huh, I don't really want to go on the internet.
0: I'd rather be clean and smell nice than have the internet.
1: Same. I think I could go a month without bathing, but I think it'll be more fun not having the internet.
0: Well, I technically could go without, like, either, but they're not, like, life things.
1: Yeah.
0: I wouldn't like to.
1: No. My head would be so itchy.
0: Yeah, no. Oh, my God. Yeah, my skin would be so awful. It would be so uncomfortable. The part of washing is just, like, making sure my skin, it doesn't, like, itch. And
1: yeah. Of course, it's also quite meditative, isn't it?
0: Yeah, no, I'd miss it too much. I'd definitely rather go without the internet. I think, you know, people live for a day before the internet.
1: I

0: Could just spend a whole month just drawing in my garden, doing studies.
1: There's so many things I do without the internet.
0: Anyway. Yeah.
1: I mean, I scrapbook, I read.
0: Knit.
1: I make friendship bracelets. So I think, like, I don't need it. And I definitely need showering more.
0: Yeah.
1: Just for comfort.
0: Definitely could not go without power, though.
1: Yeah, but that's different.
0: Yeah.
1: This one just says the internet.
0: Uh-huh.
1: Without electricity, that's a whole nother issue. Then I'd have a difficult decision to make.
0: Yeah, I cannot suddenly go full off-grid.
1: Oh my god, no.
0: Ah.
1: I struggle with too many things.
0: Yeah, I think it would be fun to experience, but I'll need to be prepared for it.
1: Yeah, I'd rather lose internet access than have most creature comforts. Definitely. Okay, so I'm going to put on some Harry Styles and I'm going to find some more questions. If you have any questions, like would you rather questions, or if you have any opinions on ours, the number is 01392 690 450, and you can find that on the Phonic website, along with the email if you want to email instead. Thank you, and here's Harry Styles.

0: Hi, so we're back, and I'm going to start this time. May, would you rather live without music or live without books?
1: Can we have parchment paper with words on it?
0: Live without books means no books.
1: Parchment paper's not books?
0: Let's say it is.
1: Oh, okay.
0: Let's say a book is any story that's written down.
1: So we're going to have a world without stories?
0: Yeah.
1: Oh, but I can't have a world without music.
0: Yeah, I know.
1: Yeah. Yeah, I'll choose to keep music, but come on.
0: No audiobooks, but people can tell you stories.
1: Okay, stories by mouth. I can live with that.
0: Yeah.
1: Yeah.
0: I'd pick music as well.
1: Yeah.
0: But I would definitely miss books a lot.
1: Yeah.
0: I mean, I rely on books a lot. You know what, actually?
1: Mm-hmm.
0: I might pick books and then make my own music. Is that allowed?
1: It's a world without music, though.
0: Oh, yeah.
1: Yeah.
0: Oh, it'd be really hard.
1: But does that mean music can't exist, or that just music doesn't exist yet?
0: It doesn't exist, so, like, it's not available.
1: Okay.
0: But there's no saying you can't sing.
1: Mm-hmm.
0: Or, like, play guitar. You have to learn it yourself. And probably make it yourself if there's no music.
1: Well, that just means, like, the world before we were able to speak.
0: We?
1: Everyone.
0: Everyone. Like, humans.
1: Yeah, humans.
0: Surely they were making music before they could speak.
1: It'd
0: definitely be music before stories, right? Because they'd have nothing to tell stories about.
1: Well, they did tell stories through art.
0: True.
1: But then that's not a book. It's art.
0: It's art. Maybe we could use art and music. So instead of a book,
1: you
0: see
1: pictures. Image. Yeah.
0: Yeah, well, I mean, there's always movies.
1: Yeah, I don't think I can live without music. I was so worried that you were going to say either music or dancing.
0: Oh, that's hard.
1: Yeah, because, like, oh, if there's music on, I want to dance. And if I'm dancing, I want to have music on.
0: Yeah, that's a bit of a catch-22.
1: Mm-hmm. Yeah.
0: Your turn.
1: Oh, yeah. Okay. So, would you rather randomly time travel plus or minus 20 years every time you fart, or teleport to a different place on Earth every time you sneeze?
0: Teleport when I sneeze.
1: Why?
0: Because A, I don't want to be time travelling 20 years and stuff. That's intense. I'd rather know what time I'm in.
1: Yeah.
0: I'd rather know what time I'm in than what place I'm in. Like, I don't mind travelling the world. That sounds quite cool, actually.
1: Yeah.
0: Going to different places, you know. Time travel, I'm not into it. I don't want to time travel. I really don't. Even if it was, like, invented magically, I don't think I'd use it. I don't like the idea.
1: I guess it's also easier to control. Is it easier to control sneezing or farts?
0: Farts.
1: Yeah.
0: Sneezing, it just happens.
1: Yeah, that's true.
0: Mm-hmm.
1: So, yeah, but I think it's easier to sneeze when you want to sneeze. You can't stop a sneeze that's coming, but if you look at the sun, you'll sneeze.
0: Oh, really?
1: Well, I do.
0: I don't know. I don't try looking at
1: it. So when I want to go to a different place, I could, like, just look at the sun and then sneeze. But then I don't know where I'm going to end up.
0: Yeah, pepper.
1: Yeah.
0: Or a feather tickling.
1: Yeah. How am I ever going to get home, though? I'll just have to accept the nomad life.
0: Yeah. But, like, say you're one of those people who does, like, silent farts in public. I mean, I'm weird because I, like, actually go to the toilet to fart, like, a sensible person. But if you are, then you just like, surely people wouldn't like go like, what?
1: You'd flash in and out of existence.
0: Yeah.
1: Yeah.
0: But I think like, I'd definitely prefer the sneezing one purely because like, A, like, I'd rather like make myself sneeze.
1: Mm-hmm.
0: B, I would just not like to time travel, just straight up. I don't want to time travel. I don't like the idea of it.
1: Mm.
0: It makes me uncomfortable.
1: Same.
0: Yeah, I don't mind learning about history or thinking about the future, but I don't want to go there. I'm good. Imagine just not knowing what year it was or how old your family was.
1: And all the rules are different and whether you'd be very out of place.
0: Alive, sorry, out of place, whether your friends are alive, everything. You just, like, at least when you travel somewhere, you can go, I'm just going to call my mum or call
1: me. Yeah.
0: I'm not going to, like, be able to do that in 1930s.
1: Yeah. So you don't have to worry about changing your clothing each time you travel.
0: Oh, God,
1: because
0: yeah.
1: You're in the modern world. Yeah.
0: Imagine, like, going to the toilet and thinking, oh, I wonder what clothes I'll have to wear right now. Taking all your clothes.
1: It would be really freaky, though, if you were born with that power. Because then, like, you're born and then you're on your own. Because you're probably going to fart or sneeze pretty soon.
0: As a baby, yeah.
1: Yeah, and then, you know, you'll never see your parents again.
0: I guess you just have to trust that people around might help. Like, oh.
1: Have loads of different foster parents.
0: Yeah, there's a random baby that just disappeared.
1: Yeah.
0: Okay. That was interesting. So I'm going to put on With the Eye by Hozier. And we're going to come back soon, I hope. Okay.

0: Hello.
1: You start.
0: Okay, so would you rather know the history of every person you touch or be able to talk to animals?
1: No, that's so annoying. No, not because of the question, but
0: yeah.
1: Because I've chosen the question with talking to animals.
0: Oh, no.
1: But, okay, they're different questions.
0: Okay.
1: I think... I don't want to know people's history. I think talk to animals. I mean, they're very interesting, and I think knowing everyone's history that you touch, it just gets so annoying. You'd be like, I don't want to know your story right now. Oh my god, don't touch me.
0: It might be useful though.
1: Yeah, but I think it'd just annoy me. I don't want to know everybody's story or history.
0: I guess it would also make you more biased because you're not seeing the person as they are now. You're judging them off of their past.
1: Yeah, exactly.
0: Yeah. But then I still want to know. I think I choose the history one. I don't know.
1: Curious.
0: Yeah.
1: But I just think it would just upset me as well. Be like, oh no, not another sad story.
0: I don't know. It might lift my spirits because I might see that lots of people have experienced similar things to me and they might have like similar struggles. I'm like, oh, it's not just me sort of thing, maybe.
1: It still feels a bit invasive.
0: Yeah, it is invasive. It's not nice. For them.
1: For you, it's great. You know.
0: Yeah. I don't know, talking to animals like would be fun. That would be very, could be very interesting, but I don't see a lot of animals around, you know? And if I go to a zoo, they'll probably just go, let me out, let me out.
1: They're probably not happy.
0: Yeah.
1: I'm going to lead into mine, because mine is have the ability to talk to animals, or save one endangered species from extinction.
0: Oh.
1: It's hard, because you want to save that animal.
0: Yeah.
1: But at the same time, I think I'd get more for myself out of talking to animals. And maybe I could help them more if I spoke to them.
0: Yeah.
1: If I just saved one species.
0: Yeah, because if I could talk to the animals, we could actually ask them what they want and then help them.
1: Exactly.
0: Yeah.
1: Yeah, I mean, like, saving species, great.
0: Is that saving a species that's already extinct or about to go extinct?
1: About to go extinct. So
0: okay.
1: Basically, you either save it or it goes extinct.
0: But I can only do that once, right?
1: Yeah.
0: Yeah. See, I think we, like, both the animals and us will get more out of being able to communicate with each other.
1: Yeah.
0: Yeah.
1: And really, it'd be hard to pick the species as well.
0: Mm-hmm.
1: There's a few that are going into extinction.
0: Mm-hmm.
1: You'd have to be like, nah, you're prettier or something.
0: Yeah.
1: You're worth more. But if you talk to them, it's not discriminatory.
0: Yeah, and then, like, you could be the, what are they called? The people, the Foreign Office for Animals.
1: So, to be honest, I'd probably be putting a lot of deterrent sprays in my rooms so that I get some alone time from spiders and bugs.
0: Yeah.
1: Be like, oh no, there's one in the corner again. Just, like, they're everywhere. But, yeah, I would also say I'd like to talk to animals with the exception of insects. No offence, but there's just so many of them, it would do my head in.
0: Yeah. Perhaps they don't want to talk to you.
1: I hope they don't want to talk to me. I don't particularly want to talk to them, to be honest. No offence, spiders and bugs. I don't want to talk to you. I'm ghosting you on Instagram. Okay, that was Lana Del Rey. We had a discussion about how she's not the most recognisable singer, but, like, I seem to see her name a lot and not her face alongside her, so... But May doesn't recognise anyone, so...
0: No.
1: It's a pointless conversation. I recognise a lot of artists, but, like, I think I could show May a picture of Taylor Swift and she'd just look at me blankly.
0: Yeah, I recognise songs, but I don't recognise... artist. You give me artist names, I'm like, who? You give me you play the song, I'd be like, yeah. But if you give me the song name, I'd still be like, what?
1: I'm like constantly on Pinterest and I subscribe to magazines like Cosmo, so I'm definitely like seeing them a lot. I even read the famous news on BuzzFeed, keeping up with the random celebrity gossip. I know it's so bad. I do not support paparazzi. I hate paparazzi. But the things that celebs decide to make public, I would follow that, yeah.
0: Yeah.
1: Anyway, that was obviously Lana Del Rey. And then we've got some Khalid and some more Taylor.

0: Hi, we're back.
1: Hi.
0: That was Invisible String by Taylor Swift from her Folklore album, which I think is currently like my favourite album. I don't know. Some people say it's samey and it's very like, well, folky, but I like it right now. I've forgotten who's starting actually at this point. Oh, me. May, would you rather have the power to be invisible or the power to read minds?
1: I'd say read minds then.
0: What, just because I said invisible?
1: No, I was debating it. Well, I did want to know people's history, but that's mainly because I want to like know their psyche. So read minds would be a better option.
0: Yeah, it would be more likely to like know what's going on than history.
1: Yeah, I would read minds. What is going
0: on, to be fair.
1: Yeah, I'd like to read minds because then I would know, you know, where the person I'm speaking to is at with things. So then I would know how to interact with them and be on their good books.
0: Yeah.
1: Yeah. I don't need to guess what they're meaning.
0: Mm.
1: Yeah.
0: Yeah, you'd know if you did something wrong without being told.
1: Mm-hmm.
0: But no, I'd still pick invisible, because I think I'd find reading minds annoying. Again, I don't want to know everything that's going on in your head. Just
1: but what if you can choose whose mind you read?
0: Oh, yeah, maybe.
1: Yeah. So it's not like you're hearing everyone all the time.
0: Oh, that'd be so annoying.
1: Yeah, that would be annoying.
0: Okay, maybe if I had the power to just read a certain person's mind at a time, potentially it would be a bit of a toss-up. I'm not letting go of the invisible thing. I mean, it's better than reading minds in some ways because you can just go into random conversations and no one notices.
1: But would it be only you that's invisible or also everything that you're touching?
0: Oh no.
1: Because
0: that's but then Violet from The Incredibles, she turns invisible without her clothes.
1: Mm-hmm.
0: But then Edna from The Incredibles made her a super suit, which also turns invisible.
1: Yeah.
0: I could just get my own super suit.
1: Yeah.
0: Edna.
1: Yeah, Edna's fictional, unfortunately.
0: Well, find someone like Edna in real life.
1: Yeah.
0: Makes it invisible suits that go invisible when you do. Just find someone who's really good at technology and superpowers. Mm.
1: Yeah. It'll be great if you're a nudist, though, because then you won't get judged for walking around nude because no one can see you.
0: No, I'd hate it. I wouldn't walk around naked, even invisible. I wouldn't. I just wouldn't do it.
1: Fair enough.
0: If, like, my clothes were still showing, I'd just read the minds that I wanted to read. I wouldn't pick invisible.
1: Mm.
0: I'm either invisible wearing invisible clothes or I'm reading minds.
1: Cool. Okay. Is it my question now? Wait, no, I just asked. No.
0: Yeah, I asked the question.
1: Oh, yeah. Okay, my question. Okay. Would you rather have night vision or hear 10 times better?
0: Night vision.
1: Why?
0: I don't want to hear better.
1: Well, fair enough. I think, I think I'd choose night vision, but then I want to have night vision and better vision, you know? Yeah, I want to lose the glasses. Well, I think I look cute with glasses, so I might have glasses as an accessory, but like...
0: Yeah, fake glasses are just fine because you can choose when you wear them. So, yes, I would have night vision and just fix my vision in general.
1: Definitely. Yeah.
0: I wouldn't want to have night vision, but I have to also be wearing my glasses.
1: Because then I would have the upper hand if like someone's looking for me in the dark, you know, or like we're fighting and the lights go out, I can hit loads of punches while they're trying to figure out where
0: How
1: I am.
0: How often are you in these situations? I'm not.
1: Not much, but...
0: But yeah.
1: Yeah, it I would be fun.
0: It'd be useful in general.
1: It's, yeah.
0: It's stuck in the dark quite a lot and you would have the upper hand on anybody.
1: Yeah.
0: In the dark.
1: It would be useful daily because then I won't need to turn the lights on at night because I don't want to walk in the dark, so I run upstairs to turn the lights on, then go back downstairs to turn those lights off, and then go up.
0: Fair enough.
1: Yeah.
0: I would choose... I just think that I'd love night vision.
1: Mm.
0: Because, like, yeah, as you said, A, it gives you the upper hand, and B, it means that you can just kind of... Like, sometimes darkness is restricting, because you're like, oh, I can't do that because it's too dark.
1: Yeah.
0: Hmm.
1: I think hearing better would be cool as well, because I would be like hearing things like, I don't know, I can spy on people, I don't know.
0: Eavesdrop.
1: Yeah, but then...
0: Sorry about that, it's my alarm.
1: But then I find dogs barking, sometimes there's that high pitch, like before the big bark that really hurts my ears, mm-hmm. So I feel like I would need to wear ear protectors all the time.
0: I always have ear defenders on.
1: Yeah.
0: I would have my loops in and then headphones on top, it just annoys me.
1: So for that reason, fit night vision.
0: Definitely.
1: Yeah.
0: Okay, so it's 3:30, so that will probably wrap up our would you rathers.
1: Mm-hmm.
0: So let's just put on some more Taylor. Because I know I love Taylor, and I'm forcing it upon the listeners. But I'm sure no other shows really play her, so I feel like just giving her a bit of attention she needs. She doesn't require any attention. She has millions and millions of people giving her attention. But... Why not us two? So there'll be that, and that's probably going to be pretty much it from us.
1: Cool.
0: If we get the chance to, we'll say goodbye.
1: Mm-hmm. Otherwise, enjoy the rest of your day.

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Welcome to the Dead Air Show. It's the first Sunday of the month. We're on 4 until 6. It's just Colin in the studio today. Mike is away on holiday in Oban, Scotland. I hope you're having a great Sunday. It's really sunny outside and you can chill out listening to some electronica this afternoon. We've just been listening to Aerodynamic by off the Tour de France soundtracks, Kraftwerk. And before that, we were listening to For Gary Five off the Earbitten album by Severed Heads. That'll be Gary Bradbury, who used to compose with Tom Ellard. Okay, so coming up, we've got... apparently we're playing all the hits. Well, we've got Pedestrian off Fireside Favourites by Fad Gadget. That's one from back in the 80s. And then after that, we've also got another 80s track coming up, which is Just Fascination 12-inch remix of Cabaret Voltaire, of course. Before we head into the show, we've got some loads of new stuff for you and some old stuff as well. I hope you're enjoying the show.

0: Ooh, a full 8 minutes of the 12-inch mix of Just Fascination. It says it's off the original Sound of Sheffield album, but I'm sure actually this I've got a best of 12 inches that this is playing from. That's what happens when Apple get hold of your music and renames everything. Terrible. Yes, so if you like Cabaret Voltaire, there you can see them play live on YouTube on KEXP, which is a Seattle station. And they've got a load of sets on there, and they will be touring live from October. I know that the nearest place to hear they're playing is either
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0: Oh, I've got a bit of a problem in the studio here. That's interesting. Very odd. I've no idea what happened there.
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0: As far as I know, there's nothing else playing at the moment. Right, let's just try that again, shall we? That's very, very odd. I don't know what happened there. Yes, I was saying, Stephen Mallander is on tour. So the nearest place they'll be playing is, I think they're coming to Bristol, but they're certainly playing in Cardiff. So, yeah, that's very, very odd. Something happened there. I've no idea what it was. I'm just going to turn the volume back up again on my PC and hopefully it'll be quiet. And it is. That's so odd. Very odd. Right. Well, we're moving on with the show. I particularly like this band when I was in the sort of 90s. Slovenian band Borkesi. I've got a double track coming up off their album Resistance. Mainly because they sort of, the two tracks bleed into each other. So we've got Theme 1 and The Message by Borkesi from about 1990. And I definitely saw them play live at Hard Club in London, which was a place with a really low ceiling, and the Depeche Mode used to hang out in. Anyway, have a listen. Hopefully you'll like it.

That was Mind Enterprises with Negroni Love. Just came across them recently, kind of poppy, a little bit sort of old school Kraftwerk maybe. And before that we had Borgesia with the Resistance album with Message. We're moving on to Take It All, which is it's Helena Deland. This is one of Mike's choices, so I can't tell you much about them, but we try and keep it all electronica on the show, so let's have a listen.

Take It All. That's off the All Together Uncompromising album. That's Helena Deland. We've got a fan of the show. We don't normally do shout-outs, but hey, Mia, how's it going? And I'm thinking a little bit of Depeche Mode probably wouldn't go amiss, so let's try this on for size.

Well, that's 101 Depeche Mode. Right, then we're back in 1989. Double disc set, which my computer seems to have lost half of. Got to love it. Good old iTunes. Yeah, so lots of my collection now is now downloaded onto my computer. And so we're all playing original tracks here. And that was for Mia, and she's a graduate of Exeter Art School. And well done to all of the graduates of Exeter Art School for this year. Hope you're having a lovely summer. Let's have a listen to I Feel So Free. Oh, this is Madonna. How mainstream.

That was the Peggy Goo remix. She's a big DJ in South Korea, definitely not North Korea. And actually, it was sampling Madonna's words taken from Frozen. Let's listen to Did It Again. Travi Easy, MPH.

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0: Broski scheme on them. 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Me and my B.O. like Bobby and Ken. 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Same time the Broski scheme on them.
1: Oh, you got a lot of the way those ones just cut off. So that was Traffy Elise with Did It Again, and that's off her album of the same name. Oh, been assailed by people contacting the show. Fans of the show, Morgan, I hear you're listening in France. How's it going? So how's a bit of Bills and Circles with a bit of Underworld and Iggy Pop?

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2: 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Although, actually, I think Get My Shirt is a better track on that album. Maybe I should have played that one, but I didn't. So we're moving back on. We've got some more new stuff now. Acrylic, it's a bit like plastic, really. Tourist Gold Panda off the Us 2 album.

Credit, Tourist Gold Panda. If you're enjoying the show, you can always go back and listen again. Go and have a look at the Phonic FM website, and you can usually within about an hour of the show finishing, there'll be a rerun of the show. You can also go to Mort Squirrel on Facebook. Yes, he's a squirrel and he's stuffed. Mort, dead air, get it? And you can see all the track listings. So if there's something you really liked, you want to go and have a look again, you can just link into that and have a look. You can always email us in the studio. studio@phonic.fm. It's always hard to say that and not roll it all into one. We're going to have a bit of rose-tinted electronica from Warrington Run called New Town Development. Safe Surf. 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

Bonobo, Me and You, off the title track off the album Me and You. That actual album comes out next month, but that's a single release. Sounding good. Never have rocks looked so good falling. If you ever go and see, watch the video. Really quite interesting. Everybody's beautiful when they... Fulham Moore, Movement and Therapy.

Everybody's beautiful. Fuller Moor. That's rather nice, that. If you're sweeping past on the motorway, you're listening to Phonic FM, Exeter Sound Alternative. You can listen online on DAB in the Devon area. And you can listen again by going to the Phonic FM website. I hope you're having a great Sunday afternoon. So Do Something, it's Adult DVD off the Do Something album. This album hasn't really grabbed me as much as some of their earlier stuff, but there you go.

Hustler, Simeon Mobile Disco. What a great name for a band. They often come out with some good stuff, and that's off the Attack, Decay and Sustainability album. A bit of Goldfrapp coming up now. Sound and Light off the Flux album, which came out last year.

Sound and Light, Alison Goldfrapp. Baby We're Ascending, off the Baby We're Ascending album. This is a collaboration between that's H, capital A, capital A, I, and John Hopkins, both well known for electronic music. Have a listen, see what you think.

Baby, We're Ascending High. Ha! And John Hopkins, very up-tempo for John Hopkins. He's much more sort of ambient and sort of ephemeral normally. Acid Groove Theory, Dear Jade. It's a Swiss-French DJ. It's off the Acid Groove Theory album.

Well, I think that's the most best light track I've played that's new today on my show, I have to say. And I should say that Dear Jade is spelled D-E-E-R, not D-E-A-R. Okay, coming up we've got Backspace Unwind by Lamb, but I should also say that the Revolutionary Radio Show are in the building. They're going to be on in exactly 24 minutes. So Lamb haven't done anything new recently, and of course they had played at Beautiful Days. That's coming up in the next few weeks. I'll be there, so see you there if you're going. There's a few good shows on that I really want to go and see while I'm there, amongst taking it easy and having the odd beer. Anyway, Backspace Rewind by Lamb.

Gus Gus, Simple Tuesday. We played a lot of Gus Gus last year. Their album out, Mobile Home. Also, they collaborate with John Grant as well. Icelandic band, both in the same place. I would think that's a top album. Every track is great on it. Go and buy it. That's what I say. Step Grandma, Salvador Nachi. Hilarious. You've got to see his videos online. Clever and funny. Anyway, Step Grandma.

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FM. Boing, boom, jack. Boing, ping, boom, jack, ping. Boing, ping, boom, jack, ping. Boing, ping, boom, jack, ping. Boing, ping, boom, jack, ping. Boing, ping, boom, jack, ping. Boing, ping, boom, jack, ping. Boing, ping, boom, jack, ping. Boing, ping, boom, jack, ping. Boing, ping, boom, jack, ping. Boing, ping, boom, jack, ping. Boing, ping, boom, jack, ping. Boing, ping, boom, jack, ping. Boing, ping, boom, jack, ping. Boing, ping, boom, jack, ping.

Non-stop. Techno-pop. Boing, boing, boing, boing, boing, boing, boing, boing, boing, boing, boing, boing, boing, boing, boing, boing, boing, boing, boing, boing, boing, boing, boing, boing, boing, boing, boing, boing, boing, boing, boing, boing, boing, boing, boing, boing, boing, boing, boing, boing, boing, boing, boing, boing, boing, boing, boing, boing, boing, boing, boing, boing, boing, boing, boing, boing, boing, boing, boing, boing, boing, boing, boing, boing, boing, boing, boing, boing, boing, boing, boing, boing, boing, boing, boing, boing, boing, boing, boing, boing, boing, boing, boing, boing, boing, boing, boing, boing, boing, boing, boing, boing, boing, boing, boing, boing, boing, boing, boing, boing, boing, boing, boing, boing, boing, boing, boing, boing, boing, boing, boing, boing, boing, boing, boing, boing, boing, boing, boing, boing, boing, boing, boing, boing, boing, boing, boing, boing

0: 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chak boing boing boom, chak boing boing boom, chak boing boing boing boom, chak boom boom boom chong boing chak ping chak boom chak ping boing boom chak chak boing boing boom chak boing boing boom 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
1: Well, that was Boing to Shack by Kraftwerk off the Technopop album. That was a remastered one from 2009, but it actually came out in 1986 and won an award for the video. Although, if you go and watch it now, you can go, well, that's kind of old computer graphics. So, All Ever Wanted, Human League, Secrets is about a decade old now, this album. But actually, I think as a new album release, or for that band anyway, it's pretty good. Most of the tracks on it are pretty good. So, another one maybe to dash out and go and get.

0: All I Ever Wanted, Human League, off the Secrets album. I'm going to say goodbye. It's reached that special time. We've just got 4 minutes until it's a revolutionary radio show with Frank and Jason. They're hovering in the studio as I speak. I hear it's going to be great.
1: Of course it will be.
0: You heard it here first. And I'm going to play out with a little bit of VMV Nation, if you like your electronic body music, old yet new. So this is Wait. See you in a month's time. 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Go to the Dead Air Show or come look at the track listings on Mort Squirrel on Facebook. 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

0: Good evening, and welcome to the Revolutionary Radio Request Show. I'm Frank.
1: I'm Jason.
0: And this week, the theme of the show is that of wildlife. How fantastic. Excellent. Shall we start with a bit of wildlife in the sea?
1: Shall we?
0: B-52s with rock lobster.
1: Very

0: There you go. The three tracks you heard at the start of the show were the B-52s with Rock Lobster. Sounded like the 12-inch version, I would think. That was followed by the Picture Books with their track Howling Wolf. And then the last one you heard there was T-Rex with Rider White Swan.
1: Cracking
0: all of those
1: start.
0: Absolutely, all those four are wildlife-themed shows. So, looking on the Facebook page this evening, we have David Goff, D.D. Cornell, who says, hi, everybody, from rainy Virginia. There you go, rainy over Virginia. Then we got Jürgen Stahl. Good evening, Jürgen. Sal Espana, greetings from California. Frank Campbell says, hey, friends. He is over in Maine in the USA, of course. And then we have, good morning from California. Fires all around us, but no smoke here yet. Pray for the wildlife. And that's for Tamar K. So it sounds like there are wildfires in the US as well as the UK and all over Europe, of course.
1: Yeah.
0: Thinking of everybody affected by these things.
1: Horrendous.
0: But hope you're all well. We are thinking of you, Tamar.
1: Yeah.
0: Hopefully you'll stay safe. Right.
1: We will start off with Tamar's request.
0: Oh, fantastic. Yes, why not?
1: She would like to hear Duran Duran with Hungry Like the Wolf.
0: Oh, cracking.

0: There you go. That was Duran Duran with Hungry Like the Wolf. And that was for Tay.
1: Oh, you're hungry.
0: Yeah, I'm hungry. Yes. And that was for Tay Marquet. Thank you very much for that, Tay. They were big back in the day, weren't they?
1: Massive.
0: All the girls in my class, like Duran Duran, they were all over those posters. Well, yeah.
1: Each to your own there.
0: Isn't it?
1: Very attractive man, Simon Le Bon.
0: Well, yeah. What's the keyboard player called? The blonde bloke?
1: Nobody knows who the keyboards are. It's just the main vocalist.
0: No, all the girls in my class like this
1: Did
0: guy.
1: They?
0: Yes.
1: Oh.
0: Most of them like Simon Le Bon too. Don't get me wrong.
1: Yeah. No, I can't remember.
0: No. Anyway. It was a long time ago. I'm far too old. Now, two people who I didn't mention, who we know are listening as well, is Paul Stone.
1: Hello, mate.
0: And John in Newtown.
1: Hello,
0: we
1: mate.
0: We know John is tuned in as well. So good evening to you guys as well. But somebody who has messaged on Facebook this evening over in California, of course, or I should say this morning over in California, is the wonderful Sal Espana. Hello, Sal. And Sal would like to hear Bonzo Dog Band with a track entitled Hunting Tigers Out in India.
1: Cool.

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1: You are listening to Phonik FM, and that was Bonzo Dog Band with Hunting Tigers out in India for Sal España.
2: Cracking.
1: Thank you very much for that, Sal. Obviously, we don't condone hunting in any form.
2: No, exactly.
1: However,
2: not on our watch.
1: What did we say was next, mate?
2: We said we would play Jürgen Stahl's request. Aye, mate. He would like to hear Nico and the Falconer.
1: Of course, falconers use falcons to hunt, but yeah. We don't condone
2: it. Not on this show.

0: There you go, that was Nico with the Falconer. Bit of a quiet start, wasn't it?
1: Yeah.
0: We were panicking a bit in the studio, thinking nothing was working, but there we are.
1: Not like us, is it?
0: No, not at all. Smooth, seamless in this show.
1: Exactly.
0: Anyway, that was for Jürgen Stoff. Thank you very much, Jürgen. Didi Cornell sent a request in this week via the Facebook page, and Didi would like to hear Bad Company with a track entitled Seagull.

0: Bad Company there with Seagull, and that was for Dee Dee Cornell. Thank you very much for that, Dee Dee.
1: Cracking stuff.
0: Brilliant track. What did we say was next, mate?
1: We said Mr. David Goff. Hi, David.
0: Hello, David.
1: This week he'd like to hear The Doors and Peace Frog.
0: Lovely.

0: That was The Doors with a track entitled Peace Frog. And that was for Mr. David Goff. Thank you very much for that, David. Wasn't that brilliant?
1: Yep.
0: And we are going to continue with this frog theme. And not that, that's not really a theme, it's wildlife. But we're continuing with the frog theme.
1: The frogs.
0: Because Mr. Frank Campbell would like to hear a bit of Miles Davis with a track entitled The Little Blue Frog.
1: Brilliant.
0: So here you go.

0: 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This is Phonik FM, Exeter's sound alternative.
1: This is indeed Exeter's sound alternative, and that was Miles Davis with a track entitled The Little Blue Frog, and that was for Frank Campbell. Thank
2: Cheers,
1: you very much,
2: Frank.
1: Yeah, that was brilliant. Now, we have had a request sent in for Nadia Rafalski, and this is the one and only Art Garfunkel with Bright Eyes.
2: Beautiful.
1: Yeah, so David, here you go.

0: There you go. That was Art Garfunkel with Bright Eyes, and that was for Nadia Rafalski. Now, I know it was David and Nadia's wedding anniversary recently, so obviously we're thinking of all involved. And Nicholas was listening to that and smiling.
1: Oh,
0: hello, so love Nicholas. To all. Hope you're keeping well.
1: Yeah.
0: Yeah.
1: Right, shall we have a little bit of David Bowie?
0: Why not?
1: With cat people putting out fire for the lovely Laura Griffin.
0: Indeed.

0: There you go. That was David Bowie with Cat People for Laura Griffin. Thank
1: Love
0: you very much
1: that.
0: For that, Laura. Brilliant. Yes. There are lots of cat people, including myself.
1: Yeah.
0: Laura Griffin, of course, has Tyrion of House Cat.
1: Exactly.
0: Yes, indeed. So it is in 2 seconds, 7 o'clock precisely, which is
1: timing.
0: Halfway through the show, which means our only regular feature, which is Zapper Corner. And this week we are going to kick off with Zapper Corner with Rat Tomato.

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1: There you go. This week's Zappa Corner, the two tracks were Rat Tomago, and that was followed by Frogs with Dirty Little Lips, both by the one and only Frank Zappa.
2: Cracking stuff.
1: Indeed.
2: It's our mate John from Newtones' request. Hiya, mate.
1: Hello there.
2: This is probably the first, maybe of two. This is The Goodies and Funky Gibbon.
3: Come on, everybody. It's Gibbon time.
4: We're The Goodies. How you?

0: Funky Gibbon.
1: The Funky Gibbon.
0: We are here to show you how. The Funky Gibbon.
1: The Funky Gibbon.
0: Just like you, so come on, do the Funky Gibbon now. Dogs are always howling, cats are always yowling, but gibbons only like to sing and dance. Ooh, you be like that monkey, get a little funky, and in a while start to smile, gibbon half a chance.

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1: Funky gibbon.
0: Let your wrist go limp like a bent baboon. And get ready to sing this gibbon's tune.
1: Funky gibbon.
0: Now will you give me a new
1: ooh?
0: Will you give me another ooh?

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1: Funky Gibbon.
2: There you go. The Goodies there with Funky Gibbon. And if you'd never heard of the Goodies before, they were a comedy trio who were big in the 70s here in the UK. It was Tim Brooke Taylor, Graham Garden and Bill Oddie. Now, Bill Oddie was famous for being in the Goodies. He was a famous ornithologist and wildlife expert. And he was a presenter on... one of the first presenters on Spring Watch on the BBC, and he sadly passed away this week at the age of 85. So I know Claire Lee put that on the Facebook feed, and I know John in Newtown requested it as well, so we played that in memory of Bill Oddie there.
3: Brilliant stuff. Paul Stone, got your track now, mate. He would like to hear Aphrodite's Child and the Four Horsemen.

0: That was Aphrodite's Child with the Four Horsemen. And I should say a big thank you to Jürgen Stahl, because Jürgen put a picture of the Aphrodite's Child on the Facebook feed.
1: He said he loves it.
0: Yeah.
1: I love it.
0: Yeah, I know. You were singing along there. And Jürgen also put on photos of Frank Zappa as well, Junior's Upper Corner. So thank you for that, Jürgen. But the request was for Paul Stone, of course. So thank you very much for that, Paul. Cracking track. So I haven't seen Claire Lee on the Facebook
1: feed. Where are you, Claire?
0: I know. But this week she requested The Stranglers with a track entitled The Raven.

0: That was The Stranglers with The Raven.
1: Cracking.
0: Wasn't it just? So that was for Claire Lee.
1: They're on tour at the moment.
0: Are they?
1: Yeah, if you want to go and see them.
0: Where are they at the moment?
1: Well, I'm just looking at a couple. They're in Wakefield on the 21st of August.
0: Oh.
1: Yeah, and it looks like they could be over in France or something in November.
0: Lovely stuff.
1: Yeah, get over there.
0: Get over there.
1: Again.
0: Yes. Well, I am going over there again, but in September, not November.
1: Oh.
0: But there you go.
1: Yeah.
0: Anyway, that was the last of the requests. So we're going to continue with other things that people have put on the Facebook page, and we're going to kick off with Burning Spear and a track entitled Lion.

giant tropical centipedes share their territories with tarantulas. Despite its impressive length, it's a nimble navigator, and some can be highly venomous. As quick as lightning, just like the tarantula it's killing, the centipede has two curved, hollow fangs which inject paralyzing venom. Even tarantulas aren't immune from an ambush. This centipede is a predator.

0: We played a couple of tracks together there, and you heard Burning Spear with Lion. And again, Jürgen Stoll put a picture of Burning Spear on there. And that was followed by Knife Party with a track entitled Centipede.
1: Awesome.
0: I love that track.
1: Cracking.
0: What do we say was next, mate?
1: A band I loved years ago.
0: Yes.
1: In Excess and Wildlife.
0: Lovely.

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1: And the two tracks you heard there were In Excess with Wildlife, and that was followed by ABBA and Eagle.
2: Brilliant.
1: What did we say was next, mate?
2: A little bit of Mark Knopfler with The Fish and the Bird.
1: Ooh.

0: There you go. That was Mark Knopfler with The Fish and the Bird.
1: Love that.
0: Yeah, beautiful track.
1: Cracking track, yeah.
0: Yes, indeed. What did we say was next, mate?
1: Over to a little bit of Gentle Giant and Black Cat.
0: Oh, we all love a bit of Gentle Giant.
1: Yeah.

0: Christmas playing rivers with a light on. Examine the stomachs of the women from the inside. Horrifying.
1: Well, that was a bit odd. You heard the Gentle Giant with Black Cat, and that was followed by Vivian Stanshall with How the Zebra Got Its Spots.
2: Cracking stuff.
1: Indeed.
2: Eclectic.
1: To say the least.
2: It was.
1: With that last one.
2: It was.
1: Sorry if you were offended by the content of that song. Now, we're coming up to the end of the show. So we'd like to say a big thank you to everyone who listened and everyone who sent in requests. We've decided on the theme for the next show. We're going to go with precious metals. So thank you very much for that, Sal España. And we will see you in 2 weeks' time. So it's good night from me, Frank.
3: Good night from me, Jason.
1: And we're going to play out with
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1: Hooray!

They brought an intelligent elephant, and Nelly was her name. One dark night, she slipped her iron chain, and off she ran to Hindustan and was never

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1: And now, ladies and gentlemen, what you've been waiting for.

Good evening, it's your girl Al, this is Phonic FM, and welcome, it's Sunday night, it's the 2nd of August, and we just had Frank and Jason with the Revolutionary Radio Request Show, absolute legends, and yeah, I'm here for a couple hours with you, got tracks from all around the world, and we're going to start in Cameroon with Yelly by The Back of Women.

0: was Jam by Sheka Lowe, a incredible musician and artist from Senegal, and the track before that by Nagon Siokola was also from Senegal. So we were just having a nice breezy sweet moment in Senegal there, and yeah, the track was Lamp Full. And I've actually got a guest here this evening with me.
1: Oh, yeah.
0: I've got Dom in the studio. He's joined me this evening to, accompany me on the show and play some tracks later on that he loves. So we'll hear more from him later. All right, next up we have for you Dijon Meyer. And this is by Victor Dim.

0: Sharon Ravel. Ah, great track, Reaching for Our Star. Sharon is a soul and gospel singer, and that was released in 1980. And before that, we had Victor Dem, who's a legendary Bacanabe singer, songwriter, and guitarist, and often known for his distinctive blend of traditional West African Mandingo music, folk blues, and Latin melodies. All right, next up, something that you'll most likely know very well. I really love this track, and I've been non-stop playing it for the last week or so. It is Sanada Maitreya, Who's Loving You?
1: Meanwhile, on the other side of the world...

to Aurora with Angola. And before we had Around Midnight by Bora, which is a Ukrainian artist who blends hip-hop beats and jazz and soul and electronic music. Yeah, really, really beautiful track. And we also, and Sanada Maitreya before that, who's Loving You. Yeah, some really, there's this tonight, my friend that's here, Dom, was like, what's the theme, you know? And I was like, I haven't really got a theme tonight. It's just tracks that have caught my heart and attention now and in my life, I guess. So, yeah. And next for you, we have some Esme Reda Zilpilpa with Dizlem Dizlem.

So, this song is about love, I mentioned. Jarabi. I would like very much if you could join us on this song.

Divan In My Face, and they are from Mali. It's such a beautiful track. So Divan tends to combine traditional Malian music with contemporary sounds, and that is from the album Boy from 2003. Before that, we had Dijarabi by Sonia Jabohote. They are Gambian, and they an internationally acclaimed female master of the kora, which is a 21-string West African harp. And Dijarabi means love, and that's from their album Fasia in 2011. And before that, we had Esme Redzepova with Dzlem Dzlem, who is North Macedonian, and they are known as the Queen of Romani Music. And yeah, an international anthem that was of the Romani people, and remains one of her best known recordings. All right, it's Sunday night. This is Phonik FM. It's your gal Al, joined by Dom this evening, who's going to play some of his favourite tracks later on. And yeah, Exit is an alternative radio station. It's beautiful. We love it. We're very blessed to have it. I've got some Rokia Toyon for you next.

0: Melmenes, la santa patrona de los corazones negros.
1: Definitely didn't practice that a few times. It's your girl Al. This is Veronica FM. It's Sunday night. If you've been with us for the duration of the show so far, I hope you're enjoying it. And if you just joined, hello and welcome. And we have a guest this evening, which is my dear friend Dom, and he's going to play some favourite tracks in a little bit. We're getting to it now. Got a few more tracks for you first. All right, so that was Mel Munez, who is a songwriter and multi-instrumentalist from Argentina, and known for her versatility across genres such as jazz, swing, bolero and son. And before that, we had Bossa 31 by Rosola de Sousa. So they are from Rio de Janeiro in Brazil. And she mixes Brazilian bossa nova with jazz and contemporary grooves. And we have Rokia Torreira before that, which is a Malian-born singer and songwriter and guitarist. And Ke Monkey is from her fifth studio album, Beautiful Africa. Okay, got some of the wonderful and fantastic Nina Simone for you next. That's all I ask.

yo. This is M. Top Dude, straight out of Gaza, all the way from Cali to Cali, babe. Yo, when Abdul.

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2: Oh, it's nice and loud. This is Phonic FM. This is Gal Al. And that was MC Abdo playing alongside the Top Chefs, who are a hip-hop fusion band in San Francisco. Yeah, MC Abdo is from Gaza in Palestine. And yeah, came across that track and video a while ago, and it just has, it's just incredible. And prior to that, we had Healer by Delisa. They're like, I think, pretty up and coming. Like, I haven't heard loads of their stuff, but I've been getting into them more recently. And before, we had the wonderful Nina Simone with That's What I Ask. All right, got Dangerous Lover up for you next by Sekou.

the Womack sisters, If I Let You. And yes, they are indeed the nieces of Bobby Womack. And that track was just released about 3 weeks ago. It's very, very sweet and good. Dom and I were just talking about the comeback of genres and fashion and times, and how much we appreciate it. But it could also be slightly interesting sometimes, especially with fashion trends and so on. Anyway, before that, it was Seiko with Dangerous Lover. And up next, I'm going to play you Jiro and Agunaki with Breeze. And then shortly after that, Dom's going to take the hot seat and play some of his favourite tracks. All right.

0: Okay, that was Julo Inagaki with Breeze. This is Phonic FM. I'm Dom from within the Phoenix, and it's rising. This is Adriano Cilanto.
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That's just what turns you mothers on.

That was the Flat Duo Jets. They were a guitar and drum bass power duo from 1983 to 1999. We're a rockabilly, funk blues, psychobilly kind of sound. And I think you can tell a massive influence to bands like the White Stripes. Before that, we had Adriano Celentano. And a cool thing about that track is it was made to mimic American English to non-American English speakers and how it sound. So it was just complete improv each time. He never wrote the lyrics down. And up now, we've got Fadul, Sid Wadad. And this is an Arabic version of Papa's Got a Brand New Bag.

Redbone with the Witch Queen of New Orleans. And before that, we had Fadul and Sid Haddad. Okay, we've come to the end. It's your gal Al with special guest Dom this evening. I hope you've enjoyed the show. And yeah, have a beautiful week. And I'll catch you in a couple of weeks' time. Next up, we've got Jason bringing his metal to us this evening. So enjoy. Cheers. Bye-bye.

Good evening, everyone. You're listening to Phonik FM from the basement of Exeter Phoenix. My name is Jason Jackson, and for the next 2 hours, I've got a collection, an assortment, and a smorgasbord of extreme metal mayhem to keep you from sleeping. First up, the first track from their very first album, and for my first show, it's a guilty pleasure, it's Prowler by Iron Maiden.

Oh, what a start. What a start to the show. Blimey. That was Prong with Whose Fist Is This Anyway from their 1994 album Cleansing. Before that, you heard Rise and Shine by the Irish band 1 Minute Silence from Buy Now, Saved Later, which was released in the year 2000. And before that, the legends that are Iron Maiden with Prowler from their debut album Iron Maiden in 1980. Next up, we have a band who I have just discovered from America and I cannot stop listening to at the moment. They are called Polka Dot Cadaver. And this is Last Call in Jonestown.

Oh, yes, indeed. That was the new single from Hatebreed called Kill Count Increase, and it will be from their upcoming album Fatal Paradox. Before that, you heard the new single from Anthrax, the second one they've released, called Edge of Perfection, and that's from their upcoming album Cursum Perficio. I think that's how you pronounce it. You may not, I don't know. And the first track in that little trilogy was from my new favourite band, Polka Dot Cadaver. Give them a check out, they are absolutely bonkers. And that was The Last Call in Jonestown from the debut album of the same name in 2013. You are listening to me, Jason Jackson, on Phonic FM from the basement of the Exeter Phoenix. I'm here on my own. It's very eerie, but it's pretty cool. Next, we've got an old classic. An old classic. Makes me feel old saying this because it's not that old. But this is System of a Down and Chop Suey.

Well, I promised you a smorgasbord of music, and that was hailing from North Carolina, Corrosion of Conformity, and Clean My Wounds from their 1994 album Deliverance. Bit of sludge metal there for you. Before that, a bit of hardcore metal and a band called Sworn Enemy, and that was from their album As Real As It Gets, released in 2003. And the track was called Sworn Enemy. I recently had the pleasure of seeing them in a very small bar in Milwaukee, and they were phenomenal. And before that, the absolutely awesome Chop Suey from System of a Down, from their 2001 album Toxicity. Next up, we have a band who are shortly playing Exeter, I believe, hailing all the way from Canada. This is the Cancer Bats and Hail Destroyer.

Is there anybody out there? Is there? I don't know. I know I've got one fan on the show. He's listening. He's messaging me. He's my mentor. Thank you, Jason. That was Machine Head and Is There Anybody Out There, a single they released in 2016. I had the pleasure of seeing them in Brixton in May, and it was a belter of a gig. Before that, and then another smorgasbord, we had some doom metal from those legends, Electric Wizard, and that was Dunwich from the 2007 album Witch Cult Today, which if you try and get on vinyl is nigh on impossible and very, very expensive. And before that, they're coming over to Exeter, I think, pretty soon. You had Cancer Bats all the way from Canada with their track Hail Destroyer, and that was from the 2008 album of the same name. Now, what have we got? You're listening to Phonic FM, by the way. I must remember to say that every now and then. I'm still here. I'm in the basement. It is phenomenally hot in here, but I am having my own one-man mosh pit, which is great, because I'm all alone. Next up, we have a classic, an absolute belter of a track, and I'm just going to tee it up now. This is all the way from 1988, and it is Death and Pull the Plug.

Oh, what a tune. God, I love that tune. It's so good. That's from Urn, and the track was Desolate Heart from their album Serpent and Spirit. What a great album that is as well. Released in 2021. Really, really good. Got me through COVID, that did, and lockdown. Great album. Before that, you heard Blinded by Fear from At the Gates, another cracking tune from the 1995 album Slaughter of the Soul. And they've released a cracking album this year as well, sadly before the death of their singer. But that album is called Ghost of a Future Past. Brilliant album, brilliant album. And then before that, you heard all the way back from 1988 from their awesome Leprosy album, Death and Pull the Plug, with an absolutely cracking cover by the artist Ed Repka, who's known for his death metal covers. Really, really good. Right then, next we have on the playlist an absolute belter. In fact, so good that I've had to play the track and the track after it as well, because you can't have one without the other, as far as I'm concerned. All the way back in the mists of time to 1986. I remember when this was released, sadly. This is Slayer and Post Mortem.

I wish it was raining in here. It's so hot. But like I said, you can't have post-mortem without it being followed by raining blood. We've now got a wonderful band called Dim Skewer, and this is Elder Bairn.

That was the quite wonderful Dim Skewer from their 2025 EP. I can't believe they've only made four tracks. They're just so phenomenal. And that was the first track off the EP, Dust Eater. And that track was called Elder Bairn. Great band. Just check them out. They're so, so good. And then before that, well, what can you say? From the legends that are Slayer, from their 1986 album, Rain in Blood. And that was Postmortem, swiftly followed by... Sorry, there seems to be a bit of music coming in there. Swiftly followed by Raining Blood. You can't have one without the other. Now it's time for something a little bit different. It's time for Uncle Acid and the Deadbeats. And this is Death's Door.

That was The Prestige, all the way from France, with their track Father of None from their album this year, Ithmos, which is quite spectacular and currently sits at my album of the year. Will it get knocked off? I have no idea. The new Anthrax album looks good, but at the moment, The Prestige are holding that position. All the way from France, great track, and an absolutely cracking album, Ithmos, if you can hunt it down. Before that, you had the absolutely wonderful Amon Amarth with their single from 2022, Put Your Back Into the Oar. Great track, great live track. Seeing thousands of people just sit down on the floor and start rowing. Brilliant. And opening up that little trilogy was Uncle Acid and the Deadbeats from their 2011 album Bloodlust. That was Death's Door. We are into the last 15 minutes, 14 minutes of the show. It has flown by. It's been great. Some great tunes, I hope, for anyone that's listening, anyone that's still awake. But we now have an absolute cracker from a band called Lich King. 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

Nearly another bit of Iron Maiden there. What a way to end the show. That was all the way from San Francisco and part of the Bay Area thrash scene from the 80s. That was Death Angel with the track Mistress of Pain from their 1987 album The Ultraviolence. Little known fact, the drummer was only 14 years old when that album was recorded, and the rest of the band were only under 20. Absolutely phenomenal, absolutely cracking album. And before that, you heard Nails and their track Unsilent Death, which is from their 2012 album, also called Unsilent Death. And they hail from California. And then kicking off that trilogy was Lich King from Massachusetts in the USA. The track Combat Mosh from their album Born of the Bomb in 2012. That is a wrap for the show. If you're listening, I hope you enjoyed it. Hope you're not asleep. I've now got to work out how to put the station track listing on, which I will do very quickly, hopefully, and then work my way out of the building without setting any alarms off. Hope you enjoyed it. I will be back again in 2 weeks' time with another smorgasbord of metal music. But for now, I'm going to fade everything out, and hopefully you'll hear the station soundtrack. Good night, all.

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